0: up this hour with Elena and Lauren. Elena.
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Carolina, your backstage country host this week. 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
5: Lows dip down to about 68 tonight. Under clear skies, southeast winds 5 to 10 miles an hour. Ample sunshine expected again tomorrow. Daytime highs approaching 94. Lows dip down to about 68 tomorrow night. Clear skies. From the River Weather Center, I'm Derek Height. Currently 89.
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2: I broke the album up into three stages, right? So stage one is like where I came from, my hometown and my parents' marriage and my parents' divorce, the good things about their marriage, the hard things about their marriage, singing with my brother. So that's all stage one. And then stage two is like me trying to figure out who I am as a woman, you know, going through these breakups, going through these life changes.
3: Lots of middle fingers.
2: Yeah, lots, all of them. Yep. If I had more, I would have put them up, probably. But just the stage of life where I, you know, was going through the ups and downs of, like, falling in and out of love and feeling like, and the, you know, I say this stage of my life was my career high and my personal low. Because I was, like, my career was doing really well, but I was, like, not crushing it in the personal department. I remember thinking, like, man, am I ever going to have a family? Am I ever going to be a mother? And maybe that's just not in the cards for me because I've put all my eggs in this career basket. And I was, like, getting really loser boyfriends. So that's stage two. Love those songs, though. I thrive when I listen to it. Everybody loves a breakup song.
3: Everybody.
2: And I'm, like, very happily married and still screaming them at the top of my lungs. Yep. And then stage three is where I am now, so I talk about my husband and falling in love with him, and then the loss of my dad. Talk about that on there. And then I end the album with Benny, my daughter. And I thought that was a nice little bow to close out the album, to tee me up for all my stories about her that, I mean, I'm already writing. I've written a song about her. I have a song that I've written about her that I almost put on the album that I ended up not putting on the album. I didn't get it done quite in time. But it's kind of opening up this stage of, I mean, I didn't even mean to say stage, but what I'm my, for my next stage, you know, of my...
3: The next curtain to open.
2: Yes.
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10: Fox News, I'm Carmen Roberts. A mass shooting in downtown Minneapolis with at least seven people shot, including two police officers. The gunman and two people died. The officers are listed in stable condition. The judge in the Lindsey Clancy murder trial in Massachusetts sends the jury home for the night after a fifth day of deliberations.
11: Thank you for your time, your commitment to this case. I'm going to ask you to come back tomorrow morning, 9 o'clock, resume your deliberations.
10: And this after the jury told Judge William Sullivan for a second time that it was deadlocked. Judge told them to give it a final push before declaring a possible mistrial. Clancy is using an insanity defense for killing of her three children. And a federal judge blocks President Trump's administration from enforcing his latest executive order limiting birthright citizenship. 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
16: Lows dip down to about 68 tonight under clear skies, southeast winds 5 to 10 miles an hour. Ample sunshine expected again tomorrow. Daytime highs approaching 94. Lows dip down to about 68 tomorrow night, clear skies. From the River Weather Center, I'm Derek Height. Right now, 82.
2: Hey, it's Lauren Elena. 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

0: This is Lauren Elena, your co-host of Backstage Country this week. 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
1: Lows dip down to about 68 tonight under clear skies. Southeast winds 5 to 10 miles an hour. Ample sunshine expected again tomorrow. Daytime highs approaching 94. Lows dip down to about 68 tomorrow night. Clear skies. From the River Weather Center, I'm Derek Height. Right now, 78.
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2: Lows dip down to about 68 tonight. Under clear skies, southeast winds 5 to 10 miles an hour. Ample sunshine expected again tomorrow. Daytime highs approaching 94. Lows dip down to about 68 tomorrow night. Clear skies. From the River Weather Center, I'm Derek Height. Right now, 75.
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1: Very big changes, too. You know, I lost my dad as well. Yeah. So I have a few songs about that.
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1: It's Backstage Country. I'm Elena. We got Lauren Elena as my co-host this week, and we're celebrating the new album Stages, which is out now. One of the songs on there, Lauren, is a collaboration that people were so excited about.
2: I know.
1: You're back with your buddy.
2: I know. I was dying to tell people about Kane being on the song. Because What Ifs came out 10 years ago.
1: That's what I was going to say. So in the year of 2026, we're getting another collaboration. Was that on purpose, like to celebrate the anniversary?
2: We did talk about it, yes. Okay. So we have been talking about doing another song together for a couple of years now. Okay. And just trying to find the right one. And I wrote this one with Ashley Gourley and Ben Johnson. And actually, we wrote this song a couple of years ago. It's another one I had in my back pocket.
1: What?
2: Actually crazy. And which is just, it's just proof that like the song finds the right time.
1: Exactly.
2: In your life.
1: Yeah.
2: But we hadn't finished it. We had started it. So we went back in and finished it. And actually, it was Ben's idea to get Kane on it. He was like, you need to tell Kane to do the song with you. It would fit perfectly. And I was like, we have been trying to find the song. And I sent it to Kane, and he literally texted me back immediately and said, I'm in. This is fire. But, you know, we have such a history together anyway. Yeah. We've known each other since we were babies. And I actually cannot believe it's been 10 years since What Ifs came out.
1: I can't either. When I looked that up, I was like, there's no way. A whole decade.
2: We both went and found our spouses. And now, like, I love this song so much. I'm so thankful to have an actual love song because it fits my life now. Like, we're filming with our children and our spouses, and like we're gonna be posting all of that as well too.
1: Oh,
2: like, we have a lot of fun content that we're doing.
1: Families
2: together.
1: Involved.
2: Yes. But, and then it makes sense, you know. Yeah. And like, it's a celebration of love and like finding, I don't know, it's just so sweet. And he is such a good dad and such a good husband. And now I have a baby, and we like get our kids together and they play. And
1: that's
2: gotta
1: be wild to see your kids together.
2: This is one of the ones that I really just feel like represents where I am now. And I wrote this song because, I mean, it's the hook is never been in love till now. And the whole point of this song is like, I thought I loved other people. I did. There were people, and I probably did to whatever capacity I could at the time.
1: Mm-hmm.
2: But now that I have my husband, it's just a different kind of love. And it makes me look at those other relationships and see how wrong they were. Like, it's so crazy when you find the right person for yourself. We have a really great marriage.
1: Yeah.
2: And I look at him and I think, how did I think I, like, that's what love was with these other people. So that's what this song's about. It's not a serious love song, but it is more just like, I thought I had been in love before, and now that I love you, nothing ever even came close to this. So,
1: the sentiment that I definitely
2: Kane.
1: Understand. Yeah.
2: Yeah.
1: Uh-huh.
2: And he loves his wife so much. They have such a great marriage, and just the song means so much. I mean, it's such a fun, lighthearted song,
1: but so rounded.
2: It means so much for us to have the song together. And it's a smash, in my opinion. So.
1: I would agree.
2: And people seem to agree. Everyone's freaking out over it.
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14: Fox News, I'm Sue Guzman. A mass shooting at a high rise in Minneapolis tonight. Two people are dead, six injured, including three police officers. The gunman also found dead. Fox 9 Minneapolis reporting that the gunman was being evicted for previously making threatening statements. Jury deliberations will continue Thursday in the Lindsay Clancy murder trial. Fox's Brian Yenis.
15: The jury of nine women and three men sent a note to the judge saying they are still deadlocked. Judge William Sullivan then read the Tui Rodriguez or dynamite charge, a final instruction urging the jury to reconsider their positions.
14: Clancy's lawyers say she's suffering from postpartum psychosis and was not criminally responsible. Texas authorities rescuing dozens of people from stranded cars and homes because of floodwaters from former tropical storm Edward. 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
5: Lows dip down to about 68 tonight under clear skies, southeast winds 5 to 10 miles an hour. Ample sunshine expected again tomorrow, daytime highs approaching 94. Lows dip down to about 68 tomorrow night, clear skies. From the River Weather Center, I'm Derek Height, currently 74.
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18: Lows level off around 68 overnight under clear skies. Winds out of the south, 5 to 10 miles an hour. Lots of sunshine outside again Thursday. High temperatures reach up to 97. Clear skies Thursday night. Lows dip down to about 67. From the River Weather Center, I'm Derek Height. Right now, it's 77 degrees.
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6: Lows level off around 68 overnight under clear skies. Winds out of the south, 5 to 10 miles an hour. Lots of sunshine outside again Thursday. High temperatures reach up to 97. Clear skies Thursday night. Lows dip down to about 67. From the River Weather Center, I'm Derek Height. Currently, it's 75 degrees.
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6: Lows level off around 68 overnight under clear skies. Winds out of the south, 5 to 10 miles an hour. Lots of sunshine outside again Thursday. High temperatures reach up to 97. Clear skies Thursday night. Lows dip down to about 67. From the River Weather Center, I'm Derek Height. Right now, it's 73 degrees.
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6: News. I'm Sue Guzman. Police officers among the multiple victims shot in a mass shooting at a high-rise in Minneapolis Wednesday night. Minneapolis Police Chief Bill Peterson.
7: In summary, three individuals have died, including the suspected shooter. Three individuals were injured by gunfire. Three officers were injured, two of them by gunfire.
6: The three officers in stable condition. Fox 9 Minneapolis reporting the gunman was being evicted for previously making alleged threatening statements. Tropical Depression Edward sweeping through eastern Texas after it made landfall. Fox Weather's Brandi Campbell.
8: The highest wind gust clocked at over 90 miles per hour in Port Arthur, Texas. Power outages quickly rose into the tens of thousands across east Texas, and that issue is ongoing. Edward's flood threat also ramped up.
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12: Lows level off around 68 overnight under clear skies. Winds out of the south, 5 to 10 miles an hour. Lots of sunshine outside again Thursday. High temperatures reach up to 97. Clear skies Thursday night. Lows dip down to about 67. From the River Weather Center, I'm Derek Height. Right now, 75.
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8: Lows level off around 68 overnight under clear skies. Winds out of the south, 5 to 10 miles an hour. Lots of sunshine outside again Thursday. High temperatures reach up to 97. Clear skies Thursday night. Lows dip down to about 67. From the River Weather Center, I'm Derek Hite. Right now, 75.
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9: News. I'm Ted Linder. Jury deliberation set to continue later today, Thursday, in the Lindsey Clancy murder trial. Fox's Brian Yenis.
10: The jury of nine women and three men sent a note to the judge saying they are still deadlocked. Judge William Sullivan then read the Tui Rodriguez or dynamite charge, a final instruction urging the jury to reconsider their positions.
9: Clancy's lawyers say she was suffering from postpartum psychosis and is not criminally responsible. Two people are dead, three police officers wounded after a shooting in Minneapolis. The gunman also killed.
11: Police rushed into an apartment building in downtown, hearing gunfire and encountering shooting victims. No word yet on a motive. The FBI and ATF are joining with state and local police to go over the scene and find out more.
9: The two officers injured, one shot in the leg, the other in the stomach, in stable condition. 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
13: Lows level off around 68 overnight under clear skies. Winds out of the south, 5 to 10 miles an hour. Lots of sunshine outside again Thursday. High temperatures reach up to 97. Clear skies Thursday night. Lows dip down to about 67. From the River Weather Center, I'm Derek Hite. Right now, it's 73 degrees.
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7: Ample sunshine expected today with daytime highs approaching 97. Winds out of the southeast, 5 to 10 miles an hour. Clear skies tonight, lows dip down to about 67. Mainly clear skies tomorrow, daytime highs approaching 96. From the River Weather Center, I'm Derek Height. Currently, it's 73 degrees.
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10: Fox News, I'm Sue Guzman. The jury in the Lindsey Clancy murder trial trying for a sixth day today to reach a verdict.
11: The jury of 9 women and 3 men sent a note to the judge saying they are still deadlocked. Judge William Sullivan then read the Tui Rodriguez or dynamite charge, a final instruction urging the jury to reconsider their positions. This is the last time the judge can force them to deliberate. If they remain deadlocked, it can end in a mistrial.
10: Fox's Brian Yenis, police officers among the multiple victims shot in a mass shooting at a high-rise in Minneapolis Wednesday night. Minneapolis Police Chief Bill Peterson.
12: In summary, 3 individuals have died, including the suspected shooter. 3 individuals were injured by gunfire. 3 officers were injured, 2 of them by gunfire.
10: 3 officers in stable condition. 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
2: Ample sunshine expected today with highs around 97. Southeasterly winds 5 to 10 miles per hour. Clear skies again tonight. Lows around 67. Mainly sunny tomorrow. Highs around 96. Mid-90s Saturday with a slight chance for showers. Turning cooler Sunday with highs in the upper 80s and storms. From the River Weather Center, I'm meteorologist Paul Frombly. Currently, it's 73 degrees.
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5: Highs level off around 97 today. Under sunny skies, winds out of the southeast, 5 to 10 miles per hour. Clear skies tonight, lows dip down to about 67. A blend of clouds and sun tomorrow. High temperatures reach up to 96. Slight chance for showers Saturday. Slight chance of thunderstorms on Sunday. From the River Weather Center, I'm meteorologist Paul Frombly. Right now, it's 71 degrees.
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6: Fox News, I'm Ted Linder. Jury deliberations going to continue Thursday, today, in the Lindsey Clancy murder trial. Fox's Brian Yenis.
7: The jury of nine women and three men sent a note to the judge saying they are still deadlocked. Judge William Sullivan then read the Tui Rodriguez or dynamite charge, a final instruction urging the jury to reconsider their positions.
6: Clancy's lawyers say she was suffering from postpartum psychosis and is not criminally responsible. Two people dead and three police officers wounded after a shooting in Minneapolis, the gunman also dead. Fox's Jill Nato.
8: Police rushed into an apartment building in downtown, hearing gunfire and encountering shooting victims. No word yet on a motive. The FBI and ATF are joining with state and local police to go over the scene and find out more.
6: Two of the police officers were shot, one in the leg, one in the stomach, both in stable condition. America's listening to Fox News.
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15: Highs level off around 97 today. Under sunny skies, winds out of the southeast, 5 to 10 miles per hour. Clear skies tonight, lows dip down to about 67. A blend of clouds and sun tomorrow. High temperatures reach up to 96. Slight chance for showers Saturday. Slight chance of thunderstorms on Sunday. From the River Weather Center, I'm meteorologist Paul Frombly. Right now, it's 71 degrees.
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8: Highs level off around 97 today. Under sunny skies, winds out of the southeast, 5 to 10 miles per hour. Clear skies tonight, lows dip down to about 67. A blend of clouds and sun tomorrow. High temperatures reach up to 96. Slight chance for showers Saturday. Slight chance of thunderstorms on Sunday. From the River Weather Center, I'm meteorologist Paul Frombly. Right now, it's 71 degrees.
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0: week at the Majestic Theater in Lexington is The End of Oak Street. The PG-13 film runs an hour and 39 minutes. After a mysterious cosmic event rips Oak Street from suburbia and transports their neighborhood to someplace unknown, the Platt family soon discovers that their very survival depends on them sticking together as they navigate their now unrecognizable surroundings. That's The End of Oak Street, showing Friday, Saturday, and Wednesday at 7 p.m., Sunday at 6 p.m. Visit LexMajestic.org or find them on Facebook.
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14: Fox News, I'm Sue Guzman. Jurors in the Lindsey Clancy murder trial returning to the courtroom this morning to resume deliberations after telling the trial judge yesterday they were unable to reach a verdict.
15: The jury of nine women and three men sent a note to the judge saying they are still deadlocked. Judge William Sullivan then read the Tui Rodriguez or dynamite charge, a final instruction urging the jury to reconsider their positions.
14: Fox's Brian Yenis, Clancy's lawyer, says she was suffering from postpartum psychosis and is not criminally responsible for the deaths of her three children. A mass shooting at a high rise in Minneapolis Wednesday night. Two people dead, six injured, including three police officers. The gunman also found dead. And a federal judge is blocking the Trump administration from enforcing a new executive order limiting the number of people eligible for birthright citizenship. 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

0: 97 today. Under sunny skies, winds out of the southeast, 5 to 10 miles per hour. Clear skies tonight, lows dip down to about 67. A blend of clouds and sun tomorrow. High temperatures reach up to 96. Slight chance for showers Saturday. Slight chance of thunderstorms on Sunday. From the River Weather Center, I'm meteorologist Paul Frombly. Right now, it's 70 degrees.
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6: Fox News, I'm Gian Gelosi. The jury in Lindsey Clancy's murder trial going to resume deliberations for a sixth day. Yesterday, Judge William Sullivan gave them a Tui Rodriguez charge. It's a final warning before a possible mistrial.
7: It instructs the jurors to reconsider their positions and listen carefully to each other. Jurors are reminded another jury may not be better equipped to handle this case, and they're encouraged to reach a unanimous verdict without giving up any honestly held beliefs.
6: That's Fox's Nate Foy. President Trump says the U.S. is ready to attack Iran at any time, but also signals that renewed campaign against Tehran likely won't last long.
8: Treasury Secretary Scott Bessent says the recent strikes were limited. President Trump indicates Iran was trying to rebuild their radar and missile systems and deploy rockets that would have launched mines in the Strait of Hormuz.
6: It's Fox's Madeline Rivera. 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
9: For KRVN News, I'm Bob Brogan. Hot and humid conditions will continue into the weekend with highs in the 90s to low 100s and heat indexes in the mid-90s and 100s. A former North Platte police investigator is facing federal child porn charges. Court records say John Deal is facing charges of receipt and possession of child pornography. The North Platte Police Department says it was made aware the Federal Bureau of Investigation served a search warrant on August 4th at Deal's residence as part of a federal criminal investigation. Information available to the department was limited, as court records relevant to the case were sealed. Once they were made aware of the investigation, the department placed Deal on administrative leave. On August 31st, the police department was notified by the FBI that a federal criminal complaint would be filed and that Deal would be arrested. After his arrest, Deal resigned from the North Platte Police Department. The investigation is active and ongoing. A Pierce County couple died in an apparent murder-suicide at a rural home Wednesday morning. The Pierce County Sheriff's Office received a call around 7:10 a.m. about two people who might be dead at a residence north of Osmond. Pierce County Attorney Ted Lorberg said in a news release, Sheriff's deputies and State Patrol officers arrived and found two deceased people, each suffering from a single gunshot wound. They were identified as 34-year-old Ashley Mose and 37-year-old Jordan Mose. A preliminary investigation indicated that Ashley Mose died from a gunshot wound while Jordan Mose died from a self-inflicted gunshot wound. Lorberg said the investigation remains ongoing. Autopsies are set for today. For KRVN News, I'm Bob Brogan.
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4: Highs level off around 97 today. Under sunny skies, winds out of the southeast, 5 to 10 miles per hour. Clear skies tonight, lows dip down to about 67. A blend of clouds and sun tomorrow. High temperatures

0: From the River Weather Center, I'm meteorologist Paul Frombly. Right now, 65.
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1: Great country, 93.1 The River. Dylan Scott, kicking off your Thursday morning. Hello, I am Gene. Bryce and Alex will join me shortly. Cody Johnson and Carrie Underwood now. I'm going to love you. 93.1 The River, good morning.

0: Good life. Great country. 93.1 The River. Morgan Wallen. That one is called Ben by Now. Good Thursday morning. Hello, I am Gene. Let's talk the weather because a portion of River Country is going to have a heat advisory in effect until 8 o'clock Saturday. You heard me right. 8 o'clock Saturday. That's 8 o'clock in the evening, not the morning. Heat index values anywhere from 100 to 170 degrees. This covers portions of north central Kansas and east central and south central Nebraska. Again, this is a heat advisory until 8 o'clock Saturday because we're going to have heat index values up to 107 degrees. We're also going to have some steady winds, not strong, but about 10, 15 miles an hour. They'll give you a little bit of relief if you're outside. But remember, drink plenty of fluids. 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If you can't, take breaks as often as possible. And be sure to check up on your neighbors and relatives too. Make sure they're doing okay. Heat advisory for a large portion of River Country until 8 o'clock Saturday morning. You can find more information underneath the weather tab at krvn.com.
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0: Mornings in the country. Welcome to Thursday morning. Hello, I am Gene. I am joined by Bryce and Alex. Are we ready to get this day started?
1: Wow. Bryce has a lot of excitement this morning.
2: Give you guys a little wave.
1: Friendly wave. Hello, good morning. Remember the guy who had a zebra in Nebraska?
2: No.
0: I do, actually, yes.
1: Not illegal to have a zebra in Nebraska, but what he was doing was not legal. This Elkhorn man accused... He had nearly 80 animals at his home in poor conditions and now will have his case decided by a jury while a warrant for felony charges has been issued. So this was back in July when they went to this guy's house.
0: Mm-hmm.
1: He's got 14 counts of animal cruelty along with a whole host of other things. At his house, he, in addition to the zebra, there were two alpacas, two cats, 34 chickens, three dogs, two mini donkeys, 17 ducks, an emu, five goats, six geese, a mini pony, five pigs, and a mini pig.
2: The mini pig.
1: Gotta include the mini... Oh, excuse me. Five pigs, including a mini pig.
0: All right. So it's not illegal to own a zebra, but if you own
2: That's
0: it, you best
2: take
0: care of it.
2: That's all I'm from this story, is that it's not illegal.
1: It is not illegal to own a zebra.
0: Yep. Just take care of it. All right. Coming up this weekend... It is the start of the Husker football season, and just got some information for anybody that might be traveling to our state capital of Lincoln, Nebraska.
1: Good luck.
0: Yeah, that's basically what they're saying. They are saying if you're traveling to Memorial Stadium this Saturday for the 11 o'clock kickoff, give yourself an extra hour.
1: An extra hour
0: because
1: you're
0: going
1: to be 2 hours late to the game if that's all you give yourself.
0: Well, an hour more than you were planning on because of construction. They're saying that, basically get there really, really early because there are going to be traffic delays. So I don't know if that's news or not, but there's especially traffic on O Street, which, oh, by the way, happens to run right through the middle of Lincoln. So expect delays. Get there early. I guess show up the night before and tailgate. How about that? That's a good plan.
1: Good luck. Have fun.
2: Stay cool.
0: All right. We'll be right back. More music next. Mornings in the country.
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6: 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You never know what you'll see in an opener. And for Nebraska, quarterback Anthony Calandry will make his debut for the Husker offense. And he said his game one goal is pretty simple.
7: I think just executing as an offense, just going down and scoring points, touchdowns in a way, not trying to kick field goals. I think touchdowns win football games.
6: We'll also get our first look at the new look Husker offensive line led by veteran center Justin Evans.
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6: In all, the Husker offense has four transfer players listed as starters on the depth chart. 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
12: For KRVN News, I'm Bob Brogan. Hot and humid conditions will continue into the weekend with highs in the 90s to low 100s and heat indexes in the mid-90s and 100s. Two people in northeast Nebraska have died from gunshot wounds, with authorities saying one of them was self-inflicted. According to KTIV, at about 7:10 a.m. on Wednesday, police were called to a rural Pierce County home located north of the town of Osmond. According to the Pierce County attorney, Ted Lorberg, the initial reports were that two people were dead at the home. After authorities got to the scene, they confirmed two deceased, 34-year-old Ashley Mose and 37-year-old Jordan Mose. Both had a single gunshot wound. Lorberg stated, upon preliminary investigation, it appears that Ashley Mose died from a gunshot wound and that Jordan Mose died from a self-inflicted gunshot wound. No other details have been released on the shooting. A former North Platte police investigator is facing federal child porn charges. Court records say John Deal is facing charges of receipt and possession of child pornography. The North Platte Police Department says it was made aware the Federal Bureau of Investigation served a search warrant on August 4th at Deal's residence as part of a federal criminal investigation. Information available to the department was limited as court records relevant to the case were sealed. Once they were made aware of the investigation, the department placed Deal on administrative leave. On August 31st, the police department was notified by the FBI that a federal criminal complaint would be filed and that Deal would be arrested. After his arrest, Deal resigned from the North Platte Police Department. For KRVN News, I'm Bob Brogan.
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15: Highs level off around 97 today. Under sunny skies, winds out of the southeast, 5 to 10 miles per hour. Clear skies tonight, lows dip down to about 67. A blend of clouds and sun tomorrow. High temperatures reach up to 96. Slight chance for showers Saturday. Slight chance of thunderstorms on Sunday. From the River Weather Center, I'm meteorologist Paul Frombly. Currently 68.
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1: With the latest in ag information on the Rural Radio Network, good morning. I'm Chad Moyer. 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Profit taking occurred on Wednesday for most of the session. Due to overbought sentiments, traders may keep pushing that button as they are here this morning. Soybeans tried to make a comeback after coming off the morning lows, but the effort fell short at the end of the session. Today, USDA releases its weekly export sales report. Also, the Census Bureau releases its trade balance for the month of July. Otherwise, traders will continue to monitor weather over the final stretch of the growing season, as well as the ongoing conflicts in the Black Sea and the Middle East. USDA did announce Wednesday sales of 202,000 metric tons of soybeans for delivery to China in the 26-27 marketing year. Allendale is estimating this year's corn yield average at 178.7 bushels to the acre, below USDA's August estimate of 180.7. Russia, to help its farmers, has suspended its export duty on grain exports through the end of the year. USDA reported that ethanol margins dropped to their lowest weekly average since March. They were below the three-year average for August. Here in the overnight session on the ECBOT, we are down considerably in the grains this morning. December corn is 12 and a half down to 531. March is down 12 cents at 546 and a quarter. November soybeans are down 11 cents, 1299 and a quarter. January beans down 11 and a half at 1313 and a half. October bean oil is down 142. October soybean meal is down 80 cents a ton. December Kansas City wheat down 25 cents at 809 and a quarter. March is down 25 at 822 and three quarters. 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

0: mornings in the country, Thursday morning. I am Gene. I am joined by Bryce and Alex. Good morning.
1: Gadgets you didn't know you needed, but now you must have.
0: Tell me more. I like gadgets.
1: We learned the other day about smart necklaces, which can somehow track the UV rays your body is.
0: Yeah, it can tell you whether you're getting too much sun by a necklace hanging off your chest. I don't understand it.
1: I thought that was bad. Everybody's wearing the little Oura rings. Dyson has come out with its next frontier, okay?
0: Dyson, mainly known for vacuum cleaners.
2: What are they doing?
0: They do also have some, like, they have those fancy fans, too. But that's about all I know.
1: There was a Dyson hair wrap that people were super crazy about for a long time that, like, somehow curled your hair. I don't know. All I saw was videos on golden retrievers. None of those, actually, are what we're talking about, though. Dyson has come out with an AI-powered electric toothbrush that has, it retails for $500. It has this endoscopic camera. And the camera, you can watch a real-time feed on your phone while you brush your teeth to see what's happening inside.
2: That's disgusting.
1: It's a live stream of I am looking at this technology right now.
2: I would not want to see my teeth like that.
0: No.
1: That's so weird. Not only that, but you have to pay $500 for this toothbrush. Who wants that? That's
2: weird. The
1: dentist
2: office is the only one who should have that level of access to my teeth.
0: Yes, 100%.
1: Now they can track your data, okay? If you have one of these, your dentist can tap into the data that you're giving it with
2: is
1: your
2: really
1: weird toothbrush. I don't know, probably. It's probably in the future, right? Weird. Make it stop.
0: Yeah, sometimes technology is not a good thing. Just because you can do it, maybe you shouldn't do it. I'm trying to visualize this. So as you're like running it over your teeth, in one hand you're holding your phone watching what's going on in your mouth.
1: Yes, precisely.
0: I'm getting kind of irpy even thinking about that. So that is a product I think I will avoid. So thank you very much for that information, and we'll be right back with more music next. Mornings in the Country.
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8: Fox News, I'm Therese Crowley. Minneapolis mayor praising the police still struggling from defunding. Three officers injured responding to an active shooter at a high-rise apartment who shot 7 people in all. 2 civilian victims died. The gunman shot himself after police responded.
9: I can't emphasize enough how dangerous this situation was and how heroic our officers were in their response.
8: Mayor Jacob Frey. The Lindsay Clancy jurors back for day 6 of deliberations after telling Judge Sullivan a second time they were unable to reach reach a verdict. He applied the so-called dynamite charge, telling them no jury is as qualified to find the right verdict, and if the mother was in control when she killed her three children. Heartbroken family in Greensboro, North Carolina. Their 13-year-old Kate, in a picture of health, collapsed and died of cardiac arrest at football practice. 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
10: For KRVN News, I'm Bob Brogan. The Nebraska State Fair celebrates a milestone with 5 million visitors to the new fairgrounds in Grand Island. The Patterson family of Hayden, dad, and six kids enjoyed a day at the fair. Marketing director Courtney Glock says the family was surprised with some special treats as the fair reaches this mark.
11: You know, I say that we get excited about everyone that comes through the gate, but we were super excited to welcome our 5 millionth visitor here in Grand Island since 2010 at the Nebraska State Fair. So over the last 17 years, more than 5 million folks have officially gone through the gates.
10: The community of Grand Island also donated museum and water park passes to the family, plus new state fair swag. The fair is in its 17th year on the new fairgrounds at Fauner Park, where this year also marks the completion of a $20 million drainage project. In a special meeting on Tuesday, the University of Nebraska Board of Regents approved a new governance structure for Nebraska Medicine. The Omaha Community Foundation will now be a shared governing member of Nebraska Medicine alongside the university system. It's the latest step in a process for the university system to fully own and operate Nebraska Medicine. Previously, the university system split ownership with Clarkson Regional Health Services. In January, the university considered a proposal to buy out Clarkson's half of Nebraska Medicine in an $800 million deal. The deal was approved by the regents that month, but then the Nebraska Medicine Board sued to stop the deal. That lawsuit was dismissed in February. The Omaha Community Foundation was brought in as an equal partner to replace Clarkson as a governing partner on the board in June. For KRVN News, I'm Bob Brogan.
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14: Highs level off around 97 today. Under clear skies, southeast winds 5 to 10 miles per hour. Lows dip down to about 67 tonight. Tomorrow, high of 96. Highs around 96 Saturday with a slight chance for showers. Slight chance of thunderstorms, 90 on Sunday. From the River Weather Center, I'm meteorologist Paul Frombly. Currently 64.
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me. Good life, great country, 93.1 The River, just after 7 o'clock Thursday morning. Hot today with temperatures in the mid to upper 90s. Luke Combs.

0: Good life, great country, 93.1 The River, the last one to know. That is Gavin Adcock. Don't be the last one to know about the weather because, well, it's going to be kind of serious out there today. Hot and sunny. Now, the actual high will be around 95 today. However, the feels like temperature, I put the finger quotes up there, feels like temperature could be as high as 107 today. So please, if you have to be outside for extended periods of time, hydrate, take breaks as often as possible. If you can take them in an air-conditioned building. Looks like this is the pattern that we are in for a while, too. Parts of the state have a heat advisory until 8 o'clock Saturday night, and we're looking at 90s at least through next Thursday. Summer is definitely hanging on, even though the unofficial end of summer is this weekend. Sure, don't feel like it. You can always find more weather anytime by going to the weather tab at krvn.com. We have an unpopular opinion, and today it's from Bryce. Stick around, that's coming up.
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6: Well, the top-ranked Nebraska volleyball team, as expected, swept South Dakota State last night, 25-18, 25-20, 25-15, in front of a crowd of more than 5,000. The Huskers now will play tomorrow night in Chicago against DePaul. UNK football aims to square up their record at 1-1 following last week's heartbreaking loss to Wayne State kickoff the year. Head coach Ryan Held has this scout on what he saw from the Eagles in week one as they were blown out by Northern State.
7: I have a lot of respect for the defensive coordinator. I think he's one of the best we play. He does a really good job of switching things up, and he's a really good coach. They'll be way better on defense. Offensively, they did some good things, and then they sputtered some.
6: Now, the Lopers won at Shadron State 2 years ago. Kickoff tonight is set for 7 Central. You can hear that game on 93.1 The River, 106.9 at Kearney, and on the River app. Loper Volleyball, who's 4-1 on the season, plays out in California tonight at 8 Central Time against Dominican U. The Lopers will play 4 matches on the West Coast this week before returning home late on Saturday. Well, Gothenburg Cross Country starts the season today at the Lexington meet, which will take place at the Overton Golf Course. This season could shape up to be a good one for the Swedes. Back to defend her Class C state title is Scout Bell, who has put together a tremendous career for the Swedes. She talks about her goals for this season.
8: We have a lot of good talent, and I'm really excited to see what we can do. A lot of us have grown over the summer, and we have some good new freshmen, so I'm really excited to see what we can do.
9: All right, how do you approach this, the defending state champion now?
8: I mean, I just work as hard as I can and just attack every practice like it's the state meet and just try my best no matter how difficult it gets.
6: So the Swedes will be in action this afternoon, and then we'll compete again on Saturday. We have high school softball action for you tonight, Gothenburg at Lexington. That one starts at 6:30. We will bring it to you on Cami Country. That is a look at sports. For more, you can find that anytime at krvn.com. I'm Jason Jorgensen.

0: math and like runs the process every week.
1: I'm going to let you finish your point before I rebuttal you.
0: His case is, if I'm going to spend the money on a debit card, then I may as well put it on a credit card and get something in return. Because, again, it is not used as a personal loan in our case. We have never, ever had a credit card payment that was overdue. What?
1: You're just a hamster on a wheel. Is all that Capital One and Visa have made you.
0: That's fine.
1: All you are having to log on to a computer once a week and pay off your balance. Like, our society has trained us that that's like how you live, is putting things in a credit card, pay it off. The only single way, because Alex, I'm not attacking you when I say this, but people continue to say that. I pay it off every week. I pay it off every month. The only way you make a dollar on your credit card is someone else paying interest on their
0: Sucks to be them, but that's not us.
1: And so that your money you're earning is because someone else can't afford to pay their bill.
0: That sucks to be them,
1: but
0: that's not us.
1: And I don't know how you people sleep at night being excited about earning money from someone else's 25% interest because they can't afford to pay off their credit cards.
0: Ouch. That's their problem, not mine.
1: Not building wealth, my friends. You're just part of a broken system. It's an unpopular opinion, and I'm proud to express it today.
0: So what exactly? Your anti-credit card or your anti-credit card point system?
1: I've never met a wealthy person who got rich on their credit card points.
2: I cut my credit cards up 10 years ago, so I can't even really comment on this. So, all right. Well, that is Bryce's unpopular opinion. Let us know what you think about that, and we will discuss coming up. We'll be right back with more music next. 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
1: For KRVN News, I'm Bob Rogan. A Pierce County couple died in an apparent murder-suicide at a rural home Wednesday morning. The Pierce County Sheriff's Office received a call around 7:10 a.m. about two people who might be dead at a residence north of Osmond. Pierce County Attorney Ted Lorberg said in a news release, "Sheriff's deputies and Nebraska State Patrol officers arrived and found two deceased people, each suffering from a single gunshot wound. They were identified as 34-year-old Ashley Mose and 37-year-old Jordan Mose. A preliminary investigation indicated that Ashley Mose died from a gunshot wound, while Jordan Mose died from a self-inflicted gunshot wound, according to Lorberg. The investigation remains ongoing. Autopsies are scheduled for today. An Oshkosh man is facing multiple felony charges following a child abuse investigation by the Garden County Sheriff's Office. Authorities say a welfare check requested through the Sheriff's Office on July 29th led deputies to investigate allegations involving a minor child. During the investigation, deputies determined 28-year-old Jericho Neal had been living in the same household as the child and the child's mother. Investigators also recovered evidence from Neal's cell phone that led to additional charges. An arrest warrant was issued August 28th, charging Neal with first and third degree sexual assault of a child, child abuse, creating child abuse material, possessing or receiving child abuse material, and failure to report suspected child abuse or neglect. Neal was arrested without incident and is being held on a $1 million bond. For KRVN News, I'm Bob Brogan.
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5: Highs level off around 97 today. Under clear skies, southeast winds 5 to 10 miles per hour. Lows dip down to about 67 tonight. Tomorrow, high of 96. Highs around 96 Saturday with a slight chance for showers. Slight chance of thunderstorms 90 on Sunday. From the River Weather Center, I'm meteorologist Paul Frombley. Currently 64.
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0: say, if they're whistling, let them finish whistling. That is Billy Currington, and people are crazy. People are going crazy over Bryce's unpopular opinion today. Bryce says that credit card rewards are a scam. And he really kind of took Alex to task this morning. We will discuss this further coming up in just a little bit, but we would love to hear your opinion about this. So please head over to our Facebook page. If you haven't done so yet, give us a like, 93.1 The River on Facebook, and then let us know your opinion about Bryce's unpopular opinion. He says credit card rewards are a scam. Let us know what you think about that, and we'll discuss coming up on Mornings in the Country.
1: This latest move toward this two-year LRP thing, if I want to save a heifer, this stuff scares me.
2: On the Rural Radio Network, I'm Alex Makavica. Good morning. That's the voice of cattle market analyst Brad Coima of KKV Trading. His reaction to the new USDA insurance program that's aimed at encouraging ranchers to retain heifers and rebuild the U.S. cattle herd. The Beef Retention and National Development Endorsement, or BRAND, would allow producers to ensure the economic value of keeping a heifer for breeding over a two-year period.
1: I don't know how a government writes an insurance policy for what a heifer is supposed to be worth 2 years from now. I don't like the looks of that at all.
2: And he pointed to the futures board, where the farthest contract is April of 28, 18 months away.
1: You do what you got to do. But what I love about the cattle business is that, and the cattle men in it and cattle women, is that we had been fiercely independent. We had understood that this is a high risk business, right? And we chose to be in it.
2: Coima's full comments in the latest episode of Cattle Call, the USDA initiative, coming at a time when producers are weighing whether to retain more heifers and build the national herd after years of historically tight cattle supplies. Some folks in the barns at the Nebraska State Fair say they were hit with fees from the BRAND committee.
3: In a post on Facebook, the Nebraska BRAND committee says it is aware of a mistake made in collecting surcharge fees at the fair. Those impacted will be refunded as the BRAND committee apologizes for the error.
2: And happening yesterday in Boone, Iowa at the Farm Progress Show, the show had to close its doors early due to a storm system that moved through. The show organizers said the show is still on for today.
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3: News. I'm Gianna Gelosi. Feminist activist and icon Gloria Steinem has died at the age of 92.
4: Steinem rose to fame during the late 1960s and 1970s as a feminist activist. In 1971, she founded the first national periodical run entirely by women called Miss Magazine. In 2013, she was awarded the Presidential Medal of Freedom. Steinem was widowed and never had children of her own, but was the stepmother of four children, including actor Christian Bale.
3: Fox's Chanley Painter, day six of deliberations in the Lindsey Clancy case. The jury twice saying they're deadlocked.
5: Right now, the reason for the disagreement among jurors is unclear. The only question that they've asked so far was to review Lindsey Clancy's prescription pills and the knife used in her attempted suicide after she strangled her three young children.
3: Fox's Nate Foy, America's listening to Fox News.
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7: For KRVN News, I'm Bob Brogan. Kearney Regional Medical Center has named Danny Van as its new chief executive officer. Van Rankin, who most recently served as KRMC's chief operating officer, will assume the role September 6th, succeeding Dr. Scott Smith, who has served as interim CEO since February. Van Rankin began his healthcare career as a respiratory therapist at Bryan Medical Center in 2001 and joined KRMC in 2014 as the hospital's first respiratory therapy manager, later advancing through several leadership positions. The Nebraska State Patrol is using advanced portable X-ray technology to help investigators locate hidden drugs, currency, and other contraband without dismantling vehicles during searches. Trooper Troy Goodschmidt.
8: It's basically a handheld unit. It's a backscatter X-ray, which means it'll penetrate non-organic matter like any type of metal, plastic, cloth, fuel, just about anything we want to scan. And if there's anything organic in it, like any type of drug, U.S. currency, sometimes weapons will reflect back, it'll actually show that back in a bright white.
7: Trooper Troy Goodschmidt. Goodschmidt says the technology provides another tool for investigators conducting roadside and criminal investigations. For KRVN News, I'm Bob Brogan.
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1: Highs level off around 97 today. Under clear skies, southeast winds 5 to 10 miles per hour. Lows dip down to about 67 tonight. Tomorrow, high of 96. Highs around 96 Saturday with a slight chance for showers. Slight chance of thunderstorms, 90 on Sunday. From the River Weather Center, I'm meteorologist Paul Frobley. Right now, 67.
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1: Good life. Great country. 93.1 The River. Just after 8 o'clock Thursday morning. I am Gene. Did you know? Bet you didn't know. It's coming up in just a little bit with Bryce and Alex. Did you know? This is Luke Combs now. 93.1 The River. Good morning.

0: Great Country, 93.1 The River. That is Hardy, along with Tim McGraw, Eric Church, and Morgan Wallen. It's called MacArthur. Of course, Hardy going to be at the Nebraska State Fair coming up this weekend. That is a big Sunday night show, part of your Labor Day weekend and the last hurrah of the Nebraska State Fair. I've had a lot of people reach out to me and want information about that one, and I always tell them, you can go find that information anytime. 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
1: Well, the top-ranked Nebraska volleyball team, as expected, swept South Dakota State last night, 25-18, 25-20, 25-15, in front of a crowd of more than 5,000. The Huskers now will play tomorrow night in Chicago against DePaul. UNK football aims to square up their record at 1-1 following last week's heartbreaking loss to Wayne State kickoff the year. Head coach Ryan Held has this scout on what he saw from the Eagles in week one as they were blown out by Northern State.
2: I have a lot of respect for the defensive coordinator. I think he's one of the best we play. He does a really good job of switching things up, and he's a really good coach. They'll be way better on defense. Offensively, they did some good things, they sputtered some.
1: Now, the Lopers won at Shadron State 2 years ago. Kickoff tonight is set for 7 Central. You can hear that game on 93.1 The River, 106.9 at Kearney, and on the River app. Loper Volleyball, who's 4-1 on the season, plays out in California tonight at 8 Central Time against Dominican U. The Lopers will play 4 matches on the West Coast this week before returning home late on Saturday. Well, Gothenburg Cross Country starts the season today at the Lexington meet, which will take place at the Overton Golf Course. This season could shape up to be a good one for the Swedes. Back to defend her Class C state title is Scout Bell, who has put together a tremendous career for the Swedes. She talks about her goals for this season.
3: We have a lot of good talent, and I'm really excited to see what we can do. A lot of us have grown over the summer, and we have some good new freshmen, so I'm really excited to see what we can do.
4: All right, how do you approach this, the defending state champion now?
3: I mean, I just work as hard as I can and just attack every practice like it's the state meet and just try my best no matter how difficult it gets.
1: So the Swedes will be in action this afternoon, and then we'll compete again on Saturday. We have high school softball action for you tonight, Gothenburg at Lexington. That one starts at 6:30. We will bring it to you on Cami Country. That is a look at sports. For more, you can find that anytime at krvn.com. I'm Jason Jorgensen.

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0: Mornings in the country. It is Thursday morning. I am Gene, joined once again by Bryce and Alex. Did you know it's time for Bet You Didn't Know?
1: Happy Skyscraper Day. I did not realize that we had a day for it, especially on a day when I talk about all the credit card companies building skyscrapers on your dime.
2: Mm-hmm. Are there all skyscrapers anywhere else but Omaha in the state? I mean, are there ones? Because you can't have a building taller than the Capitol in Nebraska.
1: I'd call the Capitol our skyscraper.
2: Yeah.
0: I'd say so, yeah. Isn't it the second tallest capital in the nation? I think so.
1: No clue. You better go Google that. This is my segment, Gene Ryan.
0: Sorry about that.
1: Legitimate facts. All right, let's start it here. Skyscrapers shrink every winter. Steel and concrete expand in the summer heat, then contract in the cold. So some of the world's tallest buildings will become several inches shorter during the winter than they are in the summer.
0: All right, physics. Love it.
1: I wonder who's the guy up there with his measuring tape.
0: They use a laser pointer.
2: Did you guys ever
0: pointer.
2: Have to do the experiment in ag class where you were basically doing surveying? We always had to like survey the school, and we were off by so much.
1: We never did surveying.
2: You didn't?
0: Class. I don't think we did.
2: We got
0: either.
2: Out the little like the rulers with the lasers, and oh man, we were terrible at it. Huh. Horrible. It's a precise thing.
1: Okay. Now we know. Don't call Alex for your surveying.
2: Do not.
1: It gets struck 25 times a year with lightning.
2: My.
1: The Empire State Building. The lightning rod on the top designed for that exact purpose. Uh-huh. Some years it's dozens, yet people inside don't even notice.
0: Hmm. How could you not notice?
1: It's not like it shakes the building.
0: I would think it would. It doesn't.
1: Hmm. This is always just a good reminder because I forget it until I read it every time. A B-25 bomber accidentally crashed into the Empire State Building in 1945.
0: Uh-huh, I remember it well.
2: Gene. That is kind of scary.
1: I wonder what a B-25 bomber looked like back in 45.
0: They were big, I know that much. So.
1: This is not surprising, but again, just something fascinating to think about. People living near the top of the world's largest residential towers can see, of course, sunshine, while down below might be covered in fog. Can you imagine waking up, looking out and seeing, like, you know, just the tops of buildings?
2: Yeah.
1: That'd be kind of cool.
2: Crazy. It always fascinates me what's inside of all of those skyscrapers, like a bajillion different things.
0: There's housing, there's retail, there's businesses.
2: Yep.
0: The tallest one I've ever been to was what was then the Sears Tower in Chicago. Mm. I have no idea what it's called these days, but you could go up to the top to the observation, and they have it. It's glass, but they have like a glass bottom on it too, so you can lean over and look straight down. That is the freakiest feeling ever. Oh my goodness, I'm getting woozy even thinking about it. Oh, by the way, I did a little research here. No, Nebraska's state capital is indeed the second tallest. Louisiana.
1: Good work.
0: Louisiana, standing at 450 feet, is a full 50 feet taller than the Nebraska state capital. So there you go. Enjoy some skyscrapers today. Enjoy them with more music. We'll do that next. Mornings in the Country.
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7: 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It's FFA Day at the State Fair, presented by Hornaday. Today's gate admission is only $5 after 4 p.m. Some of the top activities today, the Hy-Vee Agtivity Acres all day at the Family Fun Zone. 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Thousands of football fans will converge on Lincoln this weekend for opening kickoff for the Nebraska Husker football team. As fans head to the capital city, officials are urging drivers to plan ahead. Game day traffic patterns will be different this year due to ongoing construction projects in and around the Lincoln area. Mick Sislow with the Nebraska Department of Transportation talks about some of those projects that will affect travel to Memorial Stadium.
8: If you're traveling from western Nebraska and coming towards Lincoln, in particular on Interstate 80, we have our six-lane expansion that is between Pleasantdale and Lincoln. That is a very complex project and is a multi-year project for us. That work zone is about 8 miles long, and we have the speed limit reduced to 55 miles an hour. So with the extra traffic coming in, you will see delays there, so please plan accordingly. As you continue to travel in on that same route from the western Nebraska, you'll start seeing exits. We ask that you take those early exits. Exits when you come in will be Northwest 48th, South 77, and the airport interchange.
7: More information can be found on dot.nebraska.gov. For KRVN News, I'm Bob Brogan.
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11: Highs level off around 97 today. Under clear skies, southeast winds 5 to 10 miles per hour. Lows dip down to about 67 tonight. Tomorrow, high of 96. Highs around 96 Saturday with a slight chance for showers. Slight chance of thunderstorms, 90 on Sunday. From the River Weather Center, I'm meteorologist Paul Frobley. Currently 69.
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0: 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Matter of fact, coming up on Saturday, we've got a couple of big ones. It's going to be the Cruisers Car Show, Pioneer Village, Minden, Nebraska. We'll be out there Saturday afternoon from 1 until 3, and then we'll roll up Highway 10, and we'll be in Pleasanton at the Pleasanton Rodeo from 5:30 to 7:30. So two chances for you to get registered coming up this Saturday. We hope to see you either in Minden or Pleasanton. Other opportunities for you to sign up coming up. I'll tell you more about those. 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
2: 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Nebraskans can't afford lawmakers enriching themselves while our costs go through the roof. 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
3: 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Grain trade fell sharply in the overnight session, led by the wheat market. Putin has said the talks have started with Ukraine, and while there is some trader skepticism, it has led wheat lower with the potential to see the Black Sea open back up. Alternate purchases of wheat from Argentina and Australia that normally would have come from the Black Sea are likely encouraging some kind of talks, as Russian wheat prices have fallen considerably with a lack of demand from global buyers. And the export report this morning showed new crop corn sales strong at almost 80 million bushels, with new crop beans around 70 million bushels within the expected range. And cattle futures are higher as we open up the morning trade. September corn is down 12 and a half at 506 and a quarter. December down 12 and a quarter at 531 and a half. September soybeans down 14 and three quarters at 1287. November down 12 and a half at 1297 and three quarters. December Chicago wheat is down 31 at 743. March down 30 at 760 and three quarters. September Kansas City wheat down 11 and three quarters at 803. December down 26 and a half at 807 and three quarters. September soybean meal down 190 at 337.30. October bean oil down 149 at 69.15. October live cattle are up $1.27 at 211.45. December up 120 at 213.22. September feeders are up 275 at 321.72. October up 320 at 317.77. October lean hogs down 15 cents at 83.60. Those are your opening markets here on the Rural Radio Network.
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0: mornings in the country. It is Thursday morning. I am Gene, joined once again by Bryce and Alex. Good morning.
1: Bryce's personal crusade goes something like this. Credit cards, spend money, get a percentage back in some sort of rewards, use that value later, equals bad thing. Okay? Could be cash back, could be points at a business. What do you want to say? I'm not done yet.
2: Only because your reward is created by someone having to pay interest because they can't afford their credit card.
1: You are one person. You cannot change the world, okay? Menards, however, which Bryce loves.
2: She didn't even deny that, Gene.
1: Which Bryce...
2: You're getting rich on the backs of people who are too broke to pay off their credit cards. And you feel good about it. You smile when you go to the cash register and check out.
1: Tell me that is not the American dream in every system somehow.
2: Man. You and I have different dreams.
1: Oh, please. I'm going to be made to be the bad person
2: Alex
1: this morning, and that's
2: here
1: fine.
2: For keeping poor people poor.
0: This is
1: Menards,
0: something new.
1: Menards, however, go something like this. Spend money. Fill out some ridiculous coupon, send it in the mail, eventually get your percentage back and use that value later, but only at Menards.
0: Which, by the way, that's the deal why I don't use that, is you have to mail in your rebate. They just don't say, whoop, here's the 11% off. It's like, now you got to mail. And because most people don't mail them in.
1: So some poor dude who's trying to fix his sewer system, okay, that had a collapse, goes to Menards, gets the parts to fix it, decides in his chaos that he forgets to send in the rebate, and Bryce benefits the 11% off of that.
2: No, Menards is the only one benefiting in that case. I don't know how you're trying to lump these things together. It is a stretch if I've ever seen one.
1: No, it's not.
2: You're getting the money.
1: It's a reward system, like anything else out there, Bryce.
2: It is the furthest thing from a credit card. Furthest thing. Alex, the defender of Chase, Visa, and MasterCard.
1: Is this victim shaming?
2: If you're looking for an endorsement deal, Alex will come do it for you.
0: And the funny thing is you know, usually Alex gets hate for her unpopular opinion, but now Alex is getting hate for your unpopular opinion.
1: People just need somebody to hate. That's fine. You can hate me. It's fine.
0: All right.
2: You do not go after Menards 11% off, okay? You want to lose people in a hurry, go after that program.
1: I'm not going after Menards programs. I'm going after you, who is anti-program benefits.
2: I am anti-making money on people who can't afford their credit cards.
1: What a strange thing to stand
2: That's
1: on,
2: That's what
1: Bryce.
2: I'm anti.
1: You are one person. Have fun changing the world.
2: I will. By myself, I will change the world. One action. It's like you heard the story of the starfish, right?
1: Please.
2: You know, there's so many starfish that get washed up on the beach, and the young man was throwing one back in. And the father said, oh, son, look at all of them out here. He said, well, if I throw this starfish, at least it has a chance to live. Each one of us can change a life, Alex.
0: Be the change that you want to see in the world. We'll wrap it up on that note. You go forth, be fruitful. I'll be right back with more music next. Mornings in the Country.
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Good life, great country, 93.1 The River, Co. Wetzel, Jesse Murph, and High Road. Just after 9 o'clock, another hot one today. Sunshine, the high at 95. Come and see us in Car.

0: Good life, great country, 93.1 The River. That is Luke Bryan and Crash My Party. You won't be crashing the party because you are invited to join us tonight in Kearney, downtown Kearney. It is Destination Downtown. Now, we know that school has been back in session for a couple of weeks, but this is Kearney's annual back-to-school celebration in downtown Kearney on the Bricks. It is an evening of art, music, shopping, and family-friendly fun, and we will be there getting you registered for the 75th Diamond Anniversary Drive. So make sure you come to downtown Kearney this evening. It's Destination Downtown, and we will be out there getting registrations from 6 until 8 tonight. 6 until 8 tonight. Make sure you stop by, get signed up for the Chevy Silverado, the Yamaha Kodiak, and the Broil King Grill. We're giving them all away, and you could win. Get registered from 6 to 8 this evening. It's Destination Downtown Kearney. We hope to see you there.
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6: For KRVN News, I'm Bob Brogan. Two people in northeast Nebraska have died from gunshot wounds, with authorities saying one of them was self-inflicted. According to KTIV, at about 7:10 a.m. on Wednesday, police were called to a rural Pierce County home located north of the town of Osmond. According to the Pierce County attorney, Ted Lorberg, the initial reports were that two people were dead at the home. After authorities got to the scene, they confirmed two deceased, 34-year-old Ashley Mose and 37-year-old Jordan Mose. Both had a single gunshot wound. Lorberg stated, upon preliminary investigation, it appears that Ashley Mose died from a gunshot wound and that Jordan Mose died from a self-inflicted gunshot wound. No other details have been released on the shooting. A former North Platte police investigator is facing federal child porn charges. Court records say John Deal is facing charges of receipt and possession of child pornography. The North Platte Police Department says it was made aware the Federal Bureau of Investigation served a search warrant on August 4th at Deal's residence as part of a federal criminal investigation. Information available to the department was limited as court records relevant to the case were sealed. Once they were made aware of the investigation, the department placed Deal on administrative leave. On August 31st, the police department was notified by the FBI that a federal criminal complaint would be filed and that Deal would be arrested. After his arrest, Deal resigned from the North Platte Police Department. For KRVN News, I'm Bob Brogan.
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12: Highs level off around 97 today. Under clear skies, southeast winds 5 to 10 miles per hour. Lows dip down to about 67 tonight. Tomorrow, high of 96. Highs around 96 Saturday with a slight chance for showers. Slight chance of thunderstorms, 90 on Sunday. From the River Weather Center, I'm meteorologist Paul Frobley. Right now, it's 73 degrees.
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0: Good Life. Great Country, 93.1 The River, Maren Morris and My Church. Let's talk the return of the trips and tours for our 75th Diamond Anniversary. We're bringing back the classics. We've already done a trip to Alaska. We've got a trip to New England coming up, and right now we are booking seats on an amazing trip to Hawaii. You can join Scott Foster on the Trip of a Lifetime coming up January 30th through February 8th. Yes, right smack dab in the middle of a Nebraska winter. You could be island hopping in Hawaii. You can get more information today by going to krvn.com. 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Or if you're at the Nebraska State Fair or headed there, make sure you stop by our booth. We have the information on that trip and several other trips that are coming up in 2027. We want to go to Hawaii with you. Find more information today underneath the Fun and Games tab at krvn.com.
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1: 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That is John Party and Boots Off. All right. I'm putting my boots on and I am headed out the door. You have a great Thursday. We'll see you Friday morning for a big Mornings in the Country show. Jackson Dean, now it's Heavens to Betsy. 93.1 The River. Have a great day.

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7: 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September corn is down 12 and a quarter at 506 and a half. December down 13 and a half at 530. September soybeans down 17 and three quarters at 1284. November down 8 at 1302 and a half. December Chicago wheat down 35 at 739. And March down 34 and a quarter at 756 and three quarters. September Kansas City wheat down 11 and three quarters at 803. December down 31 and a quarter at 802 and three quarters. October live cattle up 440 at 1214.60. December up 462 at 1216.65. September feeders up 632 at 325.30. October up 682 at 321.20. October lean hogs up 42 cents at 84.20. December up 50 at 74.82. 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
13: Highs level off around 97 today. Under clear skies, southeast winds 5 to 10 miles per hour. Lows dip down to about 67 tonight. Tomorrow, high of 96. Highs around 96 Saturday with a slight chance for showers. Slight chance of thunderstorms, 90 on Sunday. From the River Weather Center, I'm meteorologist Paul Frobley. Right now, it's 76 degrees.
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It's Lee Bryce and One of Them Girls on 93.1 The River. I'm Jason Jorgensen. Glad to have you along on Nebraska's Country Station. Big night right here. About to get to. And here comes Luke Combs and Be By You.

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Good old Scotty McCreary, and see you tonight on 93.1 The River. We have Loper football tonight. Big game at Shadron State. Brandon Bennett will join me for the call. 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Up next, here's Post Malone and Morgan Wallen on The River.

0: Big summer for that guy, and that song's got a lot to do with it. John Morgan and Kid Myself on 93.1 The River. News updates just ahead. Also, I feel like playing a River Rewind from the late, great Toby Keith, and How Do You Like Me Now is just a few minutes off.
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5: 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Trooper Troy Goodschmidt has more.
6: It's basically a handheld unit. It's a backscatter X-ray, which means it'll penetrate non-organic matter like any type of metal, plastic, cloth, fuel. Just about anything we want to scan, and if there's anything organic in it, like any type of drug, U.S. currency, sometimes weapons will reflect back, it'll actually show that back in a bright white.
5: Goodschmidt says the technology provides another tool for investigators conducting roadside and criminal investigations. Well, a national business advocacy group is expanding into Nebraska and looking to recruit members from across the state. Citizens for Free Enterprise is launching a Nebraska membership drive aimed at independent business owners and entrepreneurs. National Director Bud Seinhorst says the organization provides business and economic news, policy updates, and resources designed to help small businesses succeed.
7: Citizens for Free Enterprise is an organization that started a number of years ago. And we really want to focus on the free enterprise system and helping aspiring entrepreneurs to achieve the American dream.
5: Seinhorst says the organization already has about 2,000 members in several states and hopes to build a strong presence in Nebraska. He says business owners can join through the group's website and receive information tailored specifically to Nebraska issues. For KRVN News, I'm Ellen Simmons.
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15: Highs level off around 97 today. Under clear skies, southeast winds, 5 to 10 miles per hour. Lows dip down to about 67 tonight. Tomorrow, high of 96. Highs around 96 Saturday with a slight chance for showers. Slight chance of thunderstorms, 90 on Sunday. From the River Weather Center, I'm meteorologist Paul Frombley. Currently 78.
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0: Fresh music from Ella Langley, Lemon Life Again on 93.1 The River. I am going to go out on a limb here and predict that will be a hit. I know I'm taking a chance there. Coming up, music's just hit from Parmalee and a back-in-the-day replay from Joe Nichols on the River.
1: Happy Thursday from your Nebraska State Fair. I'm Steve White with a look at what's happening today at the fair on September 3rd. That is FFA Day. That is in celebration of the young people who will be spending their weekend here in the barns. Today has $5 admission if you come after 4 p.m. So if you want to get away for the evening, drive to Grand Island, enjoy some fair food, you can do that for just $5. All guests 6 and older pay only $5 to get in coming up later on today. Some of the things, if you have missed out on them, that you can see at the fair, there is the Flying Royals, 360 degrees of high flying feats and breathtaking action, a high wire act, and you can enjoy that going on in the Grand District on the east end of the grounds. Something else that's great for kids, the Eggtivity Acres has free activities for kids of all ages, including a 33-foot jumping pillow and a lot of activities about agriculture. That is located in the Family Fun Zone right next to Raising Nebraska and Game and Parks. Also in the barns, the Open Class Beef Show, some of the finest beef cattle in the area, and boar goats. Those are meat goats. You can check those out. Again, it is FFA Day. That's the theme. $5 admission when you come after 4 p.m. And that's what's happening today at the fair.
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My name is Jason Jorgensen. I am glad you are tuned into The River. And here's Joe Nichols from back in the day. Tequila makes her clothes fall off.

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9: 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September corn is down 12 cents at 5.06¾. December down 8 at 5.35½. September soybeans up 1 at 13.02¾. November up 1½ at 13.11¾. December Chicago wheat down 26½ at 7.47½. March down 27 at 7.63¾. September Kansas City wheat down 11¾ at 8.03. December down 25¼ at 8.09. October live cattle up 5.02 at 2.15.20. December up 5.35 at 2.17.37. 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October up 7.77 at 3.22.20. October lean hogs up 30 cents at 84.07. 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
15: Clear skies this afternoon. Daytime highs approaching 97. Southeast winds 5 to 10 miles per hour. 67 tonight. Sunshine mixed with clouds at times. Tomorrow, high of 96. mid-90s Saturday with a slight chance for showers. Cooler Sunday with highs in the upper 80s and thunderstorms. From the River Weather Center, I'm meteorologist Paul Trombley. Currently, it's 81 degrees.
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Max McDown, Better Me For You on 93.1 The River. I'm Jason Jorgensen. We are just churning our way through this Friday Eve, as we like to say around here. Big Labor Day weekend just in front of us. Here's Continuous Country from Parker McCollum and To Be Loved By You.

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1: Think you drunk. And 93.1 River. Some five-star sampling going on in that one with the late, great Toby Keith. Well, I thought it when this song came out some 20 years ago, and I still think it today. I think this is a perfectly written song when it comes to the lyrics. Here's Craig Morgan and his big song, That's What I Love About Sunday.

0: Shelton, and Pour Me a Drink on 93.1 The River. Don't forget, we will be out and about tonight. Destination Downtown is going on at Downtown Kearney. We will be there. You can get registered to win from 6 until 8 tonight, so check it out in Kearney. Then on Saturday, we will be in Minden from 1 until 3 at the Junction 6 and 10 Cruisers Car Show, which is going on at the Pioneer Village. This figures to be another huge event. And stop on by, say hi, and get registered to win Saturday night from 5:30 until 7:30. We will be in Pleasanton for the big Pleasanton Rodeo. So each stop, stop on by, say hi, get registered to win, and pick up some great River, Cami, and 880 swag while it lasts.
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3: An Oshkosh man is facing multiple felony charges following a child abuse investigation by the Garden County Sheriff's Office. Authorities say a welfare check requested through the Sheriff's Office on July 29, 2026, led deputies to investigate allegations involving a minor child. During the investigation, deputies determined 28-year-old Jericho Neal had been living in the same household as the child and child's mother. Investigators also recovered evidence from Neal's cell phone that led to additional charges. An arrest warrant was issued August 28, 2026, charging Neal with first and third degree sexual assault of a child, child abuse, creating child abuse material, possessing or receiving child abuse material, and failure to report suspected child abuse or neglect. Neal was arrested without incident and is being held on a $1 million bond. The case remains pending in Garden County Court. The Garden County Sheriff's Office credited the Nebraska State Patrol, Alliance Police Department, and Keith County Sheriff's Office for assisting with the investigation. Well, the first West Nile virus death in Nebraska this year has occurred in Lancaster County, according to local health officials. The Lincoln Lancaster County Health Department says in a news release that a person in their 60s has died from the illness. Seven cases of the mosquito-borne illness have been reported in Lancaster County this summer, including four that have required hospitalization. It's also the first West Nile virus-related death in Lancaster County since 2023. Nebraska averaged six West Nile virus deaths a year over the past 5 years, according to the State Department of Health and Human Services. For KRBN News, I'm Ellen Simmons.
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10: Clear skies this afternoon. Daytime highs approaching 97. Southeast winds 5 to 10 miles per hour. 67 tonight. Sunshine mixed with clouds at times. Tomorrow, high of 96. Mid-90s Saturday with a slight chance for showers. Cooler Sunday with highs in the upper 80s and thunderstorms. From the River Weather Center, I'm meteorologist Paul Trombley. Currently, it's 81 degrees.
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0: Sam Hunt from back in the day and Take Your Time on 93.1 The River. 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

cool title. New music from Megan Aroney. It's called Medicine on 93.1 The River. Take your medicine around here on The River. All right? And up next, here's Tyler Hubbard.

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11: 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September corn is down 3 3/4 at 515. December down 3 1/4 at 540. September soybeans down 1.5 at $13.25. November up 6 at $13.16 1/4. September Chicago wheat down 26 1/4 at $7.28 1/2. December down 24 at $7.50. September Kansas City wheat down 11 3/4 at $8.03. December down 19 3/4 at $8.14 1/2. October live cattle up 430 at 214.47. December up 450 at 216.52. September feeders up 690 at 325.87. October up 702 at 321.40. October lean hogs down 45 cents at 83.32. December down 47 at 73.85. That's a check of your markets here on the Rural Radio Network.
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1: Clear skies this afternoon. Daytime highs approaching 97. Southeast winds 5 to 10 miles per hour. 67 tonight. Sunshine mixed with clouds at times. Tomorrow, high of 96. Mid-90s Saturday with a slight chance for showers. Cooler Sunday with highs in the upper 80s and thunderstorms. From the River Weather Center, I'm meteorologist Paul Trombley. Currently, it's 81 degrees.
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Good life, great country on 93.1 The River. John Party and Last Night Lonely. Jason Jorgensen with you. We have crept into the lunch hour on this big Thursday around here. Boy, I love this song. Here's Lanny Wilson and John Mayer. Bone Keys and Wallet on the River.

Good life, great country on 93.1 The River, Dierks Bentley, and somewhere on a beach. Looks like we will continue with summer-like temperatures this Labor Day weekend. Some blast of summer for a lot of folks. It'll be a warm and hot one if you head to the Nebraska State Fair. And up next to The River, here's Bailey Zimmerman.

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1: He doesn't want much, just his horseback. Cody Johnson. I still think he sounds a ton like Chris Ledoux on that song. There is the latest from Cody Johnson. Latest on the news front is just ahead with a 93-second news update. Also on the way, music from Lee Bryce and Tucker Whitmore.
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1: 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Well, Nebraska residents have a brand new, faster way to navigate state services starting this week. Governor Jim Pillen officially announced the launch of the Nebraska Navigator, an artificial intelligence chatbot now live on Nebraska.gov. The statewide rollout follows a highly successful pilot program with the Department of Motor Vehicles, which officials say helped reduce customer call volumes by 20%. The first phase of the project started in December of 2025 with Ask the DMV. Previously, visitors to the DMV's website would have to navigate the site on their own to find the information they were seeking. Using artificial intelligence, Ask the DMV was able to direct users to answers much more quickly and efficiently. In addition, the chatbot was available 24/7 and able to assist users in a variety of languages. Well, a portable X-ray machine is helping the Nebraska State Patrol dramatically reduce the amount of time needed to search vehicles and other containers during investigations. Trooper Troy Goodschmidt tells us more.
2: So if we get a car, we've got consent search, but we've got reasonable suspicion that there's something hidden inside of that vehicle. Or if a dog hits on it, we've got probable cause to search. We can grab that X-ray and look for hidden compartments or anywhere any type of dope or U.S. currency or any other organic material might be hidden in that vehicle without actually tearing that vehicle apart to find it.
1: Trooper Goodschmidt says he can scan an entire vehicle in about 20 minutes compared to four or five troopers physically searching for 2 to 3 hours over the same vehicle. Scan also provides officers with a clearer picture of what's inside a vehicle before it is dismantled. For KRVN News, I'm Ellen Simmons.
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9: Ample sunshine expected this afternoon with daytime highs approaching 97. Southeasterly winds 5 to 10 miles per hour. Lows level off around 67. Tonight, clear skies. Daytime highs approaching 96. Tomorrow, sunshine mixed with clouds at times. From the River Weather Center, I'm meteorologist Jennifer Vujicki. Currently 83.
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0: Luke Bryan, Country, and She Knows It on 93.1 The River. We play Nebraska's best country right here, and we know it. And that will continue this lunch hour just ahead. Morgan Wallen and Thomas Rhett.
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Good life, great country on 93.1 The River. There is Morgan Wallen. I'm Jason Jorgensen. Don't forget, tonight we have high school softball on Cami Country. Lexington takes on Gothenburg. And then here on the river, Loper football at Shadron State with kickoff at 7. And up next, here's Thomas Rhett.

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9: 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September corn is down 3 3/4 at 515. December down 3.5 at 540. September soybeans down 1.5 at $13.25. November up 4 at 13.14 1/4. September Chicago wheat down 26 1/4 at 728.5. December down 23 3/4 at 750 1/4. September KC wheat down 11 3/4 at 803. December down 20 at 814 1/4. October live cattle are up 415 at 214.32. December up 427 at 216.30. September feeders up 572 at 324.70. October up 587 at 320.25. October lean hogs down 35 at 83.42. That's a check of your markets on the Rural Radio Network.
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15: Sunshine expected this afternoon with daytime highs approaching 97. Southeasterly winds 5 to 10 miles per hour. Clear skies tonight, lows dip down to about 67. Sunshine mixed with clouds at times. Tomorrow, highs level off around 96. From the River Weather Center, I'm meteorologist Jennifer Wojcicki. Right now, 85.
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Change My Mind at 93.1 The River. I'm Jason Jorgensen, just playing the hits one right after another to help you through the workday. And here's Drew Baldridge. She's Somebody's Daughter.

Fresh music from Cole Wetzel and Ella Langley, Jaded, on 93.1 The River. I heard that one a couple weeks back, and I thought, yeah, that'll soon be on the river. And it is, and it will be on the river for a while, I think. And up next, here's the River Rewind from Miranda Lambert and The House That Built Me.

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5: A former North Platte police investigator is facing federal child porn charges. Court records say John Deal is facing charges of receipt and possession of child pornography. The North Platte Police Department says they were made aware the Federal Bureau of Investigation served a search warrant on August 4th, 2026 at Deal's residence as part of a federal criminal investigation. Information available to the department was limited as court records relevant to the case were sealed. Once they were made aware of the investigation, the department placed Deal on administrative leave. On August 31st, the police department was notified by the FBI that a federal criminal complaint would be filed and that Deal would be arrested. After his arrest, Deal resigned from the North Platte Police Department. This FBI investigation is active and ongoing. A new organization promoting free enterprise says it plans to help Nebraska businesses navigate challenges ranging from regulations to healthcare costs. Citizens for Free Enterprise says one of the biggest concerns facing small business owners today is the cost of providing benefits to employees. National Field Director Bud Seinhorst says the group is working to connect entrepreneurs with resources while keeping them informed about issues affecting their businesses.
6: In the way of, like, what can we do to address the health care providing for employees, like what they're able to do to provide for their employees on the health care side? That's one that, you know, a lot of small business owners are talking to us about. What can I do to address that? Because it's so expensive for their folks.
5: Seinhorst says the organization also offers startup resources for entrepreneurs and provides state-specific information on business laws, regulations, and economic developments. For KRVN News, I'm Ellen Simmons.
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1: Sunshine expected this afternoon with daytime highs approaching 97. Southeasterly winds 5 to 10 miles per hour. Clear skies tonight, lows dip down to about 67. Sunshine mixed with clouds at times. Tomorrow, highs level off around 96. From the River Weather Center, I'm meteorologist Jennifer Wojcicki. Right now, it's 87 degrees.
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0: He might be onto something there. Blake Shelton, Sangria, on this hot afternoon across river country in the waning days, officially of summer. 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

It's Eric Church and Hell of a View on 93.1 The River. That's it for me. Alex is in after two. Don't forget, UNK football tonight. Big game at Shadron State. Kickoff at 7 Central. 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
14: Good afternoon. With your closing markets, I'm Lacey Shippey for the Rural Radio Network. September corn down 3.5 at 515 and a quarter. December down 2 3/4 at 540 and 3/4. September soybeans up 4.5 at 1306 and a quarter. November up 6 at 1316 and a quarter. September Chicago wheat down 18 3/4 at 736. December down 19 3/4 at 754 and a quarter. September Kansas City wheat down 16 1/4 at 798 1/2. December down 18 3/4 at 815 1/2. October live cattle up 412 at 214.30. December up 410 at 216.12. September feeders up 687 at 325.85. October up 672 at 321.10. October lean hogs down 32 cents at 83.45. 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
4: Sunshine expected this afternoon with daytime highs approaching 92. Southerly winds 5 to 10 miles per hour. Clear skies again tonight. Lows dip down to about 66. Mainly sunny skies tomorrow. Slight chance for storms. High of 95. From the River Weather Center, I'm meteorologist Jennifer Vujicic-Ski. Currently 87.
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Day here on Nebraska's Country Station 93.1 The River. Happy game day as well for Loper football. They take on Chadron State on the road tonight. More with that in the entire KRVN sports calendar in a few minutes after Stella Lefty.

0: Lainey Wilson here on the river this jam-packed Thursday for sports. Right here on the river, it's UNK football tonight. They're going to take on Chadron State in state rivalry contest. Both teams trying to avoid having a goose egg on the win side of their win-loss tally tonight. Both teams lost last Thursday for UNK. It was a game-winning field goal for Wayne State. For Chadron, they got to absolutely mollywopped by Northern State up in Aberdeen. So we'll see how things go tonight. TBK Transmissions pregame show with Jason Jorgensen and Brandon Bennett set for 6:30 tonight. 7 o'clock kickoff from Chadron. On the high school side of things, whenever the heat will allow it, we'll have Lexington, Gothenburg softball and Kami Country, SEM Ansley, Litchfield football and her sister station, K-Bear and Broken Bow, and south of the border in Kansas, we'll have Holdridge Norton volleyball on KUVR. And we'll find all of the scores, all of the recaps. You can find it at our website later tonight, krvn.com. High school sports and the Lopers on the river tonight.
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5: A 37-year-old Lexington man was found guilty Wednesday of two counts of first-degree sexual assault of a child. The two-day jury trial was conducted in Dawson County District Court. Sentencing for Calvin Shaw was set for November 16, 2026 at 2:30 p.m. Shaw faces from 20 years to life imprisonment on each count. An affidavit detailing the charges has been sealed, but court records say one of the alleged assaults occurred between August 1st of 2012 and June 20th, 2014, while the other happened sometime between July 1st, 2014 and January 8th, 2019. The crimes involved a victim under 12 years of age. The chair of the new Nebraska Working People Party will run for U.S. Senate herself as her party qualifies two other candidates for the November election, according to the Nebraska Examiner. The Nebraska Secretary of State's office confirmed that Robin Richards of Ralston filed for U.S. Senate. Richards was a Democratic write-in candidate for Legislative District 12 this spring. She was also the runner-up for the seat in 2022. She did not respond to multiple requests for comment. Richards joins a ticket that features U.S. Senator Pete Ricketts and registered nonpartisan Dan Osborne. The American First Party also nominated Chuck Conboy of Papillion. Nebraska Democrats chose not to replace Cindy Burbank of Omaha after she dropped out. Kishla Askins of Omaha, who came in fourth in the Democratic primary for Nebraska's second congressional district in May, was approached by the Working People Party to run for the Senate. She declined, as first reported by the Omaha World Herald. Legal Marijuana Now's Mike Marvin of Omaha suspended his campaign August 21st and endorsed Osborne. However, he will still appear on the ballot. For KRVN News, I'm Ellen Simmons.
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0: Taking a look at your River Country forecast. Rest of the day, sunshine with the south winds gusting to 20. Low 90s already popping up over most of River Country. Could see the mid to upper 90s by the end of the day. For the highs, we'll be in the mid-60s tonight. Clear skies, the winds back off as well. Slight chance for some afternoon showers and thunderstorms tomorrow. Sunshine in the morning, mid-90s to wrap up your work week. Those rain chances carrying to tomorrow night into Saturday and through the good chunk of the weekend as well. Looking at your River Country temperatures, Lexington's at 88. We're also seeing the 80s in McCookinor, but outside of that, low 90s. We've got 90 in Broken Bow in Cambridge, 91 in North Platte, 92 Holdridge, and that's the same temperature in Kearney. 90s in River Country, Kansas as well. No triple digits, but Phillipsburg and Smith Center are flirting around with the triple digits. They're in the upper 90s right now, very close to 100. More weather info, KRVN.com.
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Afternoons with Alex, powered by Gothenburg Health, continues on with a check of your ag news right after Shaboozing.

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4: 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Ricketts knows D.C. is pay to play. Since going to D.C., Ricketts has increased his net worth almost 30%. He voted to lower his own taxes and made a killing dumping shares before a looming government shutdown. Meanwhile, he's opposed every serious attempt to ban congressional stock trading. Nebraskans can't afford lawmakers enriching themselves while our costs go through the roof. Tell Senator Ricketts to support the Ban Congressional Stock Trading Act now. This communication paid for by Nebraska Groundswell.
5: Good afternoon, I'm Steve White with Ag News. The Secretary of Agriculture visiting the Nebraska State Fair earlier this week. A high school kid from South Central Nebraska got a unique look at the process when the Ag Secretary milked a cow. Sandy Creek Jr. Paige Stengel was there.
6: Yes, sir.
5: For Sandy Creek Jr. Paige Stengel, that meant a front row pass to politics, policy, and plenty of name dropping.
6: Well, I'm shadowing Don Caldwell, who's the executive director of Renewable Fuels for Nebraska, and I'm learning ethanol and policies, and it's just a really cool opportunity that our school allows us to have.
5: It was Paige's first day following Caldwell as she quickly learned what life looks like for a veteran of farm policy and how often her phone lights up.
6: All of the time. Everybody knows Don.
5: And on this day, everybody included some pretty big names.
6: Secretary Rollins, Senator Ricketts, and Senator Fisher.
5: Two senators, the Secretary of Agriculture, a USDA undersecretary, or two, not bad for a school day at the fair.
6: Very interesting day. It's quite the opportunity.
5: Caldwell says Paige is getting a close look at a career that may be hard to define, but easy to spot in action.
7: Is interested in this wonky thing I do.
5: And with national leaders on the fairgrounds, Caldwell says the work comes down to something pretty simple.
7: Finding consensus. I hope whatever Paige gets out of it, she definitely takes that home.
5: Paige taking advantage of her school's career-focused programs, giving her a taste of farm policy. And don't let school get in the way of a good education. That's the philosophy for Grant Walahosky of Overton.
8: This year I'm 13 and I'm in 7th grade, so this year I'm doing the FFA deal and the open show, and that's what we're doing right now at the open show.
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1: Top of the hour forecast on the river. There we go. Got to move the right sliders in the right place. We've got the sunshine continuing for the rest of the afternoon. Upper 80s in some spots, low 90s, and finally seeing the triple digits in River Country, Kansas. We've got 100 degrees in Phillipsburg and Smith Center, 91 in Cambridge, 94 Holdridge, 93 in Kearney and McCook, 89 in Lexington. Tonight, clear skies, low to mid 60s. Friday, we're going to see some sunshine. And then slight chance of some thunderstorms tomorrow morning, upper 60s. The rain chance carries through the rest of the weekend. Low 90s on Saturday and Sunday. Labor Day Monday could see the low 90s alongside a 40% chance, turning into 20% chance by the afternoon for some rain. More weather info, it's at our website, krvn.com.
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Holland here on Nebraska's Country Station, 93.1 The River. Got Vincent Mason on the way alongside some more with the State Fair as it continues on until Labor Day here. So still a few more days to enjoy all the fun at the Nebraska State Fair. First, though, John Party on The River.

0: Nebraska's Country Station 93.1 The River. 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
4: Two people were found dead with gunshot wounds early Wednesday morning in northeast Nebraska. The Pierce County Sheriff's Office and the Nebraska State Patrol responded to a home north of Osmond in Pierce County. Osmond is northwest of Norfolk. 34-year-old Ashley Mose appeared to have died from a gunshot wound, and 37-year-old Jordan Mose died from a self-inflicted gunshot wound. Autopsies were ordered. Governor Jim Pillen, Secretary of State Bob Evnen, and county election officials held a news conference Thursday at the state capitol to discuss a way forward after recent investigations involving ballot petition efforts uncovered fraudulent petition signatures. Governor Pillen again called for reform of the petition gathering process that allows circulators to be paid by the signature.
5: The process of bounty signature gathering is sabotaging legitimate petition initiative efforts. It's as simple as that. It's not the Nebraska way. Removing aggressive quotas would significantly reduce the flood of invalid and fraudulent signature collection efforts, primarily initiatives by folks hired from outside of the great state of Nebraska.
4: In July, the Good Government Lincoln Project submitted the first batch of petition signatures for three charter amendment petitions. However, more than 65% of those signatures were rejected by the Lancaster County Election Commissioner, with about 70% of those rejected alleged to have been fraudulent. The Lancaster County Sheriff's Office has arrested six people from out of state since the investigation began. Good Government Lincoln later turned in a second batch of signatures. Each of the petitions were certified by Lancaster County Election Commissioner Todd Wildkin and given to the Lincoln City Clerk. On August 14th, former nonpartisan candidate for Governor Brett Lindstrom failed to meet his signature threshold to appear on the ballot after more than 2,000 signatures were found to be invalid, according to the Nebraska Secretary of State's office. Reporting for KRVN News, I'm John Willis.
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8: Happy Thursday at your Nebraska State Fair. Here's a look at what's happening. If you've missed out, there's a lot going on. The Flying Royals. It's a one-of-a-kind entertainment, 360 degrees of high-flying feats and breathtaking action. If you've not seen that, you can catch that three times throughout the day today. The Blue Ribbon Bargain Brochure, that's something that you might want to know about if you're heading out today. That only works today. No coupons required. You grab a brochure when you come in the front gate. It's got a lot of special deals. They're also available on the website and the State Fair app. And you can get some special deals from vendors if you want to come on out and have some dinner tonight. Open class beef shows are taking place in the barns, plus the meat goats, the boar goats, holding their show as well. If you come out in the afternoon, it's 5 p.m. admission after 4 p.m., so it's pretty cheap admission to get in onto the grounds today. There's a cattle dog clinic happening in the indoor Thompson Foods Arena, a leatherworking demo, tiger encounter. If you've not seen this, Bengal tigers, a rare white lion, and one of the youngest female tiger trainers in the United States. That is happening in the Grand District on the east side of the grounds. 5 p.m. then brings the open class, Supreme Drive, picking the grand champion market beef animal. That's a look at what's happening today at your Nebraska State Fair.
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9: Taking a look at your River Country forecast, sunshine for the rest of your Thursday afternoon. Those south winds gusting to 20 at times. Mid-60s tonight, clear out there, light winds, and we'll see sunshine tomorrow morning. We'll see the thunderstorms start to roll in late afternoon into tomorrow night. Mid-90s for your Friday, upper 60s tomorrow night. Rain chances carry through the entirety of the weekend, including Labor Day, with temperatures not really cooling off, as we'll see the lower 90s for Saturday, Sunday, and Monday. River Country temperatures right now 88 in Lexington, 89 Broken Bow and Ord. Everywhere else is right now in the 90s, with a couple of triple digits popping up. Phillipsburg and Smith Center, Kansas have both popped up into the triple digit mark. 93 in Oberlin alongside Kearney, 96 in Holdridge and Atwood, Kansas, 90 in McCook and Cambridge. More weather info, it's at KRVN.com.
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Zimmerman here on the river this Thursday, getting ready for Loper football later tonight. 6:30 TBK transmissions, pregame 7 o'clock kickoff up in Chadron State for UNK football right here on the river and on 106.9 FM in Kearney. First, though, coming to news on the commodity markets right after Jelly Roll.

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11: The news would have you believe that Vladimir Putin, the president of Russia, is looking at peace with potentially Ukraine. 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
15: 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He voted to lower his own taxes and made a killing dumping shares before a looming government shutdown. 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
2: Taking a look at your River Country forecast as we enter into your 4 o'clock hour here this Thursday. Going to see the sunshine continue through the rest of the afternoon. Those south winds gusting to 20. They'll back off, though, tonight. Light winds overnight, mid-60s, clear skies. Could see some showers and thunderstorms tomorrow afternoon. We'll be in the mid-90s again, and the 90s carry into your Saturday, into Sunday, and throughout the rest of the weekend, heading into Labor Day Monday. Rain chance, slight chance at that, carries through the rest of the weekend as well. More weather info at KRVN.com. Looking at your River Country temperatures, 89 in Lexington, Broken Bow and Ord. The 90s elsewhere with 93 in Kearney and Cambridge alongside Oberlin, Kansas. 96 in Holdridge and Atwood, Kansas. 90 in McCook and the triple digits in Phillipsburg and Smith Center. More weather info, KRVN.com.
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Johnson here on the river this Thursday afternoon, getting closer and closer to Loper football tonight versus Shadron State. We'll hear a brief snippet of the Loper lead-up and Jason Jorgensen's discussion about the Wayne State game and getting ready for Shadron with Ryan Held in just a few minutes. First, though, Morgan Wallen.

0: Mudlife, great country on 93.1 The River here at the Sloper Game Day today. UNK football is looking to aim to square up their record at 1-1 after last week's heartbreaking loss to Wayne State to start the season. Head coach Ryan Held says the Lopers need to be ready to go tonight.
1: You know, they're going to be fired up to play for the Good Life Trophy. You know, this is the second time going up there. It's going to be a war. This is a historic rivalry, and I've told our new guys, I'm telling you better be ready to go, because what we can't do is we can't let Wayne loss become beat us twice.
0: Now, after getting down 12-0 to the Wildcats last week, Wayne State had the chance to run away with the game. That was until redshirt junior defensive end Caleb Kincaid returned an 87-yard pick six to change the momentum for the Lopers. Now, while UNK eventually fell in the game, the North Platte native says that's a moment that you dream of.
2: Honestly, it was just kind of like a natural thing. We were blitzing from the backside, and I just kind of was reading the QB's eyes, and then, you know, it happens a lot where there's a screen and it goes over your head, and then the ball is just kind of right there, and then I was honestly just trying to run and keep it high and tight just in case somebody caught me, which I honestly was thinking was going to happen. So, and just like kind of one of our teammates, Parker Wise, was talking to me after, and it's just like those are the plays you work for your whole life, so just kind of felt good to get one of those.
0: It's the Good Life Trophy tonight, UNK and Chadron State, 6:30 for the TBK Transmissions pregame right here on 93.1 The River and 106.9 FM in Kearney. Jason Jorgensen and Brandon Bennett will have kickoff at 7 o'clock from Chadron, Nebraska. That's a quick look, a quick preview of our pregame show with head coach Ryan Held and the Loper lead-up with John Willis. That's all part of the TBK Transmissions pregame. Right here, later tonight on your Loper Nation station, 93.1 The River.
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7: A 37-year-old Lexington man was found guilty Wednesday of two counts of first-degree sexual assault of a child. The two-day jury trial was conducted in Dawson County District Court. Sentencing for Calvin Shaw was set for November 16th of 2026 at 2:30 p.m. before District Judge Shante Durham. Shaw faces from 20 years to life imprisonment on each count. An affidavit detailing the charges has been sealed, but court records say one of the alleged assaults occurred between August 1st of 2012 and June 20th of 2014, while the other happened sometime between July 1st, 2014 and January 8th, 2019. The crime involved a victim under 12 years of age. A portable X-ray machine is helping the Nebraska State Patrol dramatically reduce the amount of time needed to search vehicles and other containers during investigations. Trooper Troy Goodschmidt.
8: So if we get a car, we've got consent search, but we've got reasonable suspicion that there's something hidden inside of that vehicle. Or if a dog hits on it, we've got probable cause to search. We can grab that X-ray and look for hidden compartments or anywhere, any type of dope or U.S. currency or any other organic material might be hidden in that vehicle without actually tearing that vehicle apart to find it.
7: Trooper Goodschmidt says he can scan an entire vehicle in about 20 minutes compared to four or five troopers physically searching for 2 to 3 hours over the same vehicle. The scan also provides officers with a clear picture of what's inside a vehicle before it is dismantled. And the Nebraska School Activities Association announced that Scott Ladder of Holdridge Public Schools is this week's Above and Beyond Award nominee. Scott is the PA announcer at Holdridge. The NSAA's Above and Beyond program is designed to recognize and celebrate the outstanding individuals who make a meaningful impact within their communities. For KRVN News, I'm John Willis.
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3: Taking a look at your River Country forecast. A lot of sunshine out there today. We're going to see the winds, though, back off. So will the temperatures overnight. Still be in the upper 60s, low 70s, and some light winds. Slight chance for some thunderstorms tomorrow afternoon. We'll see the partly cloudy skies build up throughout your Friday. Mid-90s tomorrow. The 90s sticking around for a good chunk of the weekend. And so will the chances for rain. Looking at your temperatures right now in River Country, 91 in Lexington, 94 in Kearney, McCook, Cambridge, and North Platte, 97 in Holdridge. Broken Bow now joining us all in the 90s club, right at 90 on the dot. River Country, Kansas, also in the 90s with a couple of triple digits in Phillipsburg and Smith Center right now. And more weather info 24/7 can be found at KRVN.com.
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0: Finally, here on the river this Thursday, as we take a look at some of the big entertainment news of today with Lionel Richie. He's back home and he's on the mend after being hospitalized. That was confirmed by ABC News late yesterday. The singer checked himself into a hospital out of an abundance of caution after headlining a summer concert over the weekend. He performed in St. Louis at the Muni's annual summer finale concert Saturday night. According to TMZ on Monday, concertgoers reportedly saw him struggled near the end of the show and performing his final song all night long while sitting down. Now, just 2 months ago, he experienced dizziness on stage during the opening night of his tour with Earth, Wind, and Fire in Minnesota. And several videos shared online at the time showed him performing while seated during that show. He returned to the stage later in June in Pittsburgh, and he's made his way through the rest of his tour as best he can. Also in your big entertainment news today, fans of The Office can celebrate the beloved sitcom with the docuseries Fan Level Midnight, devoted to The Office. It arrives on Peacock September 7th. It's a 6-part documentary that explores the legacy, cultural impact, and fan base of The Office through never-before-heard stories, cast interviews, and some archive footage. That's a quick look at some of your big entertainment news. 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
11: Good afternoon, I'm Carla Whittington here on the Rural Radio Network. 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Starting with Ag Valley Co-op Edison, corn 515, beans 1256, spring wheat 785, hard red winter wheat is at 742. Eustis corn 510, beans 1251, wheat 732. North Platte corn 515, beans 1261, wheat 737. Kappa Ethanol in Minden, corn is at 506. Kappa Grain in Elm Creek, corn is at 511, beans 1266. Country Partners Gothenburg, corn $5 even, beans $12.61, wheat $7.30. Farnham corn $5 even, beans $12.51, wheat $7.35. Nebraska corn processing in Cambridge, corn is at $5.26, and CHS Loomis corn is at $5.06, beans $12.61. All bids are subject to change without notice, and you're listening here on the Rural Radio Network.
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13: 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Ricketts knows D.C. is pay to play. Since going to D.C., Ricketts has increased his net worth almost 30%. He voted to lower his own taxes and made a killing dumping shares before a looming government shutdown. Meanwhile, he's opposed every serious attempt to ban congressional stock trading. Nebraskans can't afford lawmakers enriching themselves while our costs go through the roof. Tell Senator Ricketts to support the Ban Congressional Stock Trading Act now.
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4: Taking a look at your River Country forecast, setting into the drive at 5. A lot of sunshine out there. We'll see the temperatures cool off from the low 90s, which we have all over the state of Nebraska and all throughout Kansas. Clear skies tonight will be in the upper 60s, and the winds will back off as well. Partly cloudy skies tomorrow with a slight chance for some afternoon thunderstorms, mid-90s for your Friday, with those southeast winds 5 to 10. Chances for rain sticking around the entirety of the weekend, and we'll also see potentially some rain as well through the all the way into Labor Day. Load of a 90s on hand up until Monday, and looking at your River Country temperatures right now, 90 degrees in Lexington, 90 as well in Broken Bow and Ord, 94 in North Platte and Kearney, 98 in Holdridge, 93 McCook and Cambridge in the triple digits right now as we're at 104 in Hit Phillipsburg, 102 in Smith Center, Kansas. More weather info, KRVN.com.
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And you can get signed up for the 75th Diamond Anniversary Drive here this evening in Kearney. More with that in a few minutes after Tim McGraw, Corey Kent, and more. But first, Dustin Lynch.

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5: The Lincoln County Sheriff's Office is warning residents to be cautious after a local victim lost nearly $70,000 in a sophisticated scam on September 2nd. A deputy responded to a fraud report after the victim reported being contacted through a phone number that appeared in a pop-up message on their computer. According to investigators, the suspects claimed to be associated with a bank and convinced the victim they could help protect the victim's money. The victim was persuaded to send funds through Apple and Target gift cards along with a wire transfer, totaling near $70,000. Authorities say the callers immediately hung up when they realized they were speaking with law enforcement, confirming they were not affiliated with any bank. Food Bank of Lincoln has launched their Bridges Out of Poverty virtual book club. Bridges Out of Poverty is an interactive training program offered by the Food Bank of Lincoln designed to help better understand the root causes of poverty and work toward long-term solutions. Community Resources Manager George Ann Roth says Bridges Out of Poverty is written for people who are at the decision-making tables.
6: When we look at people at decision-making tables, we're really thinking about businesses, education, healthcare, perhaps a nonprofit or government entities. But it's anywhere that decisions are being made that affect people and communities. And the idea is to bring a deeper understanding of poverty and the resources into those conversations before people are making decisions.
5: Roth says the virtual book club will break down the book chapter by chapter, focusing on resources, the causes of poverty, and mental models. It'll even discuss hidden rules, how language plays a part in poverty, and social capital. To sign up for the virtual book club, go to causecollectivelincoln.org/events. And Governor Jim Pillen has announced the addition of a new feature on the state's primary website. A resident assistance chatbot, the Nebraska Navigator, as it is known, went live on September 1st. Installation on the newly designed website marks the second phase of the AI chatbot project, which began as a pilot involving the Department of Motor Vehicles. Reporting for KRVN News, I'm John Willis.
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Morgan Wallen in your Drive at 5 right here on 93.1 The River. Of course, here in your Drive at 5 today, we've got lots of fun heading out to Kearney for the 75th Diamond Anniversary Drive. We'll be a destination downtown as we continue to welcome UNK students back to campus. And we'll be there in Kearney from 6 until 8 p.m. tonight for Destination Downtown. Getting

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4: Taking a look at your forecast in the drive at 5, we'll see the temperature start to cool off here through the rest of the night. Temperatures will be in the upper 60s, low 70s. Winds backing off as well overnight. Tomorrow, partly cloudy skies. Could see some afternoon thunderstorms, mid-90s here for your Friday. And we'll see some chances for rain that carry through the rest of your Labor Day weekend with mid-90s, lower 90s on hand rest of the week. Looking at your forecasted temperatures right now in River Country, 89 in Lexington. We're starting to see things cool down a little bit. 90 in Broken Bow, 95 in Kearney and North Platte, 99 in Holdridge, 100 still in Phillipsburg and Smith Center. More weather info 24/7. 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
0: Taking a look at your River Country forecast tonight, we'll see clear skies, upper 60s on hand with the winds backing off from what we saw earlier today. Partly cloudy skies tomorrow, could see some afternoon thunderstorms in your Friday. Low to mid-90s with the southeast winds 5 to 10. Low to mid-90s here the entirety of Labor Day weekend, alongside a chance for some rain all the way throughout the weekend. More on the forecast 24/7 can be found at our website, krvn.com.
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1: Zach Bryan here on the Rivers. We get ready for Loper football later tonight. Just wrapped up your drive at 5, presented by Gothenburg Health. This winter, a lot of fun with Scott Foster in Hawaii. More with that in a few minutes after Kenny Chesney.

0: this Thursday. We've had lots of fun with the KRVN trips and tours to Alaska, and it will be continuing on into 2027. 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
4: Fox News, I'm Tom Graham. For a sixth time, the jury in the Lindsey Clancy trial is dismissed for the day without reaching a verdict.
5: Remember the instructions that I've given you over and over again. Stay away from any coverage about this. Don't talk about this case.
4: Judge William Sullivan, the jury deliberating the fate of Clancy, a Massachusetts mom who admitted to killing her three children. The defense argues she's not criminally responsible because she suffered from postpartum psychosis. Aviation company Electra looking to start offering flights on hybrid electric planes.
6: These planes will be meant to go about 250 miles, but they can go up to 1,000 and potentially bridge the gap for people who live far away from major airports. They hope eventually it'll be about the same cost as ordering an Uber.
4: Fox Business Network's Connor Hansen. 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
0: Taking a look at your River Country forecast. Last check of the forecast from me before Loper football tonight. We'll have clear skies overnight, upper 60s with some light winds. Tomorrow and for all of Labor Day weekend, we'll see partly cloudy skies rolling in for your Friday with a chance for some afternoon thunderstorms. Low to mid 90s on hand. Those low to mid 90s and the slight chance for rain sticking all the way throughout your Labor Day weekend. Right now in Chadron, in case you're curious, low 90s, some sunshine out there. We'll have Loper football here in just a few minutes, starting with the TBK Transmissions pregame on your Loper Nation station, 93.1 The River. I'm an Alex Amakay. Thanks for joining us on Afternoons with Alex today. 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

0: 93.1, The River. The following is a KRVN sports presentation. UNK football is on the air with tonight's game. Here are Jason Jorgensen and Brandon Bennett.
1: Good evening from the shadows of the Pine Ridge, where two longtime rivals each look to avoid an 0-2 start, as tonight the UNK Lopers square off against Chatham State with the Good Life Trophy up for grabs. Jason Jorgensen and Brandon Bennett's with you on our TBK Transmissions pregame show, brought to you by TBK Transmissions, family owned and operated in Kearney. Well, for the Lopers, still smarting off of being walked off. Boy, a tough way to start the season last week, losing to Wayne State. They did some good things, Brandon. The key is you can't let that spoil the rest of the year, and certainly a lot in front of this team.
2: In a word, Jason, the best thing that UNK did last week was respond, because they came out and played probably the poorest quarter and a half I've seen UNK football play in a long time. Then they get a pick six, and then they score point after point on drive after drive. They had a lead with a minute three left to go on a 52-yard field goal. Couldn't sustain that lead. As you said, gave it up in the final seconds. Can they respond again tonight against a Chatham State team that's got a lot to prove this evening?
1: Yeah, for the Eagles, it was a rough night at the office after being one of the biggest surprises of all of D2 football a year ago. They laid an egg on opening night, losing big at Northern State, 42-17. They trailed 42-3 going into the fourth before they scored a couple of cosmetic touchdowns to make that score look a little better. Even though they struggled, this is their home opener. UNK is in town. It is Super Bowl night here in Chatham for the Eagles.
2: Last year, Chatham State lost their first two games, won eight straight, a share of their conference championship, and then got to the playoffs, but then lost their last two, the last regular season game, and then, of course, on the road to Pitt State. Tonight, they're led by Jay Long in his 15th season. He's a UNK alum. Their offensive, defensive, and special teams coordinators are all Chatham State alums. They have a lot to play for, and you can just tell the vibe in this town. There's flags up, there's signs everywhere. Chatham is ready to go tonight. UNK needs to be able to match that energy.
1: This is a rivalry that dates back more than 100 years. This is the 75th meeting. This is the third straight season these two have met. It's a fun game. So far, so good. Lopers are 2-0 in this series since it was rekindled.
2: Chatham State has been playing football since 1911. This is the 120th year for UNK football, and as you mentioned, 75 years. But when you look at the overall record, it's been decidedly in UNK's favor. A 52-21-1 margin. At times, UNK won 27 straight. Chatham won six straight. Now UNK has come back to win six straight. And the last 2 years of the Good Life Trophy, UNK needs to avoid an 0-2 start this year and win the Good Life Trophy for the last 3 years.
1: 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He'll talk with defensive end Caleb Kincaid about his big pick six last week that really turned the game. And later on, it's my conversation with head coach Ryan Held as we bring you UNK football from KRVN Sports.
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10: It's UNK football tonight from KRVN Sports as the Lopers look to bounce back with another in-state rivalry matchup against Shadron Strait. It is time for our Loper lead-up segment, and this week we feature redshirt junior defensive end Caleb Kincaid. The North Platte native had the biggest play of the game against Wayne for the Lopers, returning an 87-yard pick six to turn the tides in the first half. He says he feels confident that his team can bounce back from that early season loss.
11: I felt like we were close in a lot of aspects. We made a lot of mistakes that, honestly, we didn't deserve to win the game. But it's tough when, you know, you're still right there, and we really had a great opportunity to win it at the end. But I think we all feel pretty good about bouncing back and just, like, we still know who we are, and that hasn't changed off 1 week, and we're ready to roll against Shadron.
10: Talk about your pick six. Obviously, that was such a huge moment, such a big play in the game. Just take us through that play and what was going through your head that time.
11: Honestly, it was just kind of like a natural thing. We were blitzing from the backside, and I just kind of was reading the QB's eyes, and then, you know, it happens a lot where there's a screen and it goes over your head, and then the ball was just kind of right there. And then I was honestly just trying to run and keep it high and tight just in case somebody caught me, which I honestly was thinking was going to happen. So, and just like kind of one of our teammates, Parker Wise, was talking to me after, and it's just like those are the plays you work for your whole life. So just kind of felt good to get one of those.
10: Hey, you're able to show off the wheels a little bit. You're outrunning everybody. Was it cool to get to show that off a little bit?
11: Oh, yeah, yeah. We kind of have an ongoing joke where Stock hasn't let me get one of the catapults to see how fast I can run. So I was hoping I could earn one of those after that pick six. But, yeah, it was kind of nice showing it off.
10: Talk about your football journey a little bit. When did you kind of know that football was your sport and then you wanted to really pursue it?
11: I would say probably like my freshman year of high school, I started really kind of getting a better feel for it and kind of feeling like I was pretty talented at it. And then just kind of through high school, it was like every single time the level got better, I started improving too. And then once I got to UNK, I just kind of felt like, you know, I kind of had a tough decision my senior year if I was going to do football or just go school. And then it kind of just felt right to go football. So
10: and what ultimately helped you make that decision to pursue football past high school?
11: I'm kind of a big believer in that everyone's to try to do something hard in their life. And I kind of am also someone that's a lot better when I'm on a schedule. And I kind of had a little bit of a break, and I was like, man, I can't do that all the way through college. I got to be working towards something. So that's kind of a big part of why I decided to do football.
10: Now just talk about your Loper journey a little bit. Obviously playing more and more each year and obviously making a huge impact here in game number one. What's this journey just kind of been like for you at UNK?
11: I'd say it's just been a lot of hard work and dedication. Like, everyone knows first year with Held was also my freshman year, and it wasn't the way we wanted things to go. And being a freshman on that team, it was just different and it was weird. But then that spring, we had a lot of good transfers and a lot of dudes that just really took over and helped steer us in the right direction. And then I think just every year since then, it's just kind of been working my way up the ladder, like kind of getting more respect, getting more reps and scout, and then just even just trying more, getting more reps and, you know, spring ball and stuff like that and taking advantage of all that. So it just kind of led to this.
10: And at that scholarship dinner 2025, you were one of those scholarship winners. What was just that moment like for you?
11: That was awesome. It was my whole family was there, and I was pretty oblivious. I didn't realize that was why they were there, and I was kind of really hoping that it would happen. But then when it did, it was just awesome. Kind of like what I was saying earlier, it's just all that hard work and coming in, and when all that pays off, it's pretty cool.
10: Parker Wise has talked a lot about this being the year you guys trying to take that next step. As you guys continue to move forward in the season, what do you think? Why do you think this is the group to do that and to take that next step?
11: I just think it's pretty obvious. Like, we have talents everywhere, and you know, I think we've all learned and grown from mistakes of the past. You know, and we're really trying to take games 1 week at a time and never overlook anyone. And just, you know, like, I think in the past, sometimes maybe we just weren't expecting someone to be as good as they were, and then we came and got smacked in the mouth. And we've got all that experience and we have so many vets and dudes that have been in the program for so long, it just kind of feels like this is the year that if we really focus up and we lock in, they could be the one.
10: And then finally, obviously, just going on the road here to Shadron State, in-state rivalry, going to be a rowdy environment. What do you think is the biggest key for your guys to come out and get a victory against Shadron?
11: I think we just got to come out and be expecting a fist fight. You know, I think that they're upset with how their game went last week, and same with us. You know, everyone just wants to get that bitter taste out of their mouth. So I think a big thing for us is just going to be executing the first quarter, something that we didn't do great last week. And we come out and we come out fire and then put our foot on their throats. I think we'll have a good outcome.
10: And that was redshirt junior defensive end Caleb Kincaid, the subject of this week's Loper lead-up. Coming up on our pregame show, it's Jason's conversation with UNK head coach Ryan Held as we bring you UNK football from KRVN Sports.
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1: It's UNK football from KRVN Sports as the Lopers aim to square up their record at 1-1 tonight following last week's heartbreaking loss to Wayne State. Kick off the season. This week I talked to head coach Ryan Held, and he says losing on a last-second field goal was a tough way to start the year.
15: Yeah, definitely stung. You got to give Wayne State credit. They made one more play than us, but, you know, from our perspective, very disappointing to lose that at home. You know, the way we did, we didn't start off very well at all. You know, credit to them. They hit us in the mouth. We decided to start playing football. And, you know, crazy is, I mean, they had the ball for 22 minutes in the first half. We had zero turnovers. I mean, you could count a safety-ish as a turnover. But, you know, we had a chance on our second drive. We overthrew a wide-open receiver on an option pass. We blocked out on a field goal instead of blocking down and got a field goal blocked, gave up the safety. I mean, you know, just those are just three plays, Jason, that they did nothing and it was totally us. And that's a 10-point swing right there. Now they could argue with the pick six and all that. I get that. But, you know, I mean, we just, I'll be honest, Jason, this was, since I've been here, probably the first time of a true team loss. I mean, it's always a team loss, but all three phases majorly contributed to us losing by 1 point. And that's, it's all fixable, but it definitely stings and was definitely disappointing.
1: He did have some highlights, though. How about the pick six from Caleb Kincaid? He's a great story out of North Platte. A walk-on, a guy you gave a scholarship to a couple of years ago, and a game-changing play he made.
15: Oh, absolutely. I mean, if they score there, get up 19, who knows what happens. So he definitely, that was a huge play. And, you know, he you know, you never know when a D lineman gets it. That's a long way to go, all that yardage. But we did a great job hustling and not doing any, you know, blindside blocks, and outran the quarterback, and we found a way to get us back in the game. And that definitely, you know, then we went on a 17-0 run, you know, including that seven to take the lead. And, you know, we just got to be able to win those games. And, you know, we're at a point now where I think we'll be in every one of these games. We've won close ones. You know, I would have bet every dollar in my bank account that when our defense went out there, they were going to shut them down in that last drive. And they hit three unbelievable throws and catches against contested coverage. So they made the play, and then their kicker's really good. I mean, I mean, when they got there, I'm like, well, this might not end well for us just because he's a good kicker. And I almost felt like Iowa, Nebraska. That happened to me twice, where they walked us off on field goals. That's kind of how I felt. And it's not a very good feeling.
16: A loss, certainly disappointing. We mentioned some of the bright spots as you started to really break the game down. What were some of the things that stood out to you, things you can really try to build upon?
15: Well, I mean, let's look at it, Jason. We had two guys that really on offense played last year, Carter Kline and Dawson Fox. We had Riker played a little bit. You had Alex Parks played a little bit. You know, Logan White played some. Maddox played some. But, like, those are the two main contributors. Everybody else did not play. And so the exciting part is, and we didn't have our top two running backs. We didn't have our – Logan White didn't play, our starting left tackle on offense. And Devin did a lot of good things, but then there were some things he's, you know, obviously got to clean up. I was disappointed at times the offensive line, we got twisted. And, you know, they had four senior D linemen or guys with a lot of experience, and they took care of us a few times. We settled down and it got better, but that's good. Defensively, you know, we obviously didn't come out and play well. They had the ball for 22 minutes. The first drive went 8 minutes. So we didn't have the ball much in the first half, you know, which hurt us. And, you know, so that was just, you know, Parker played, Dylan Jordan played last year, Cade Sipe, Lutke played, but a lot of other guys didn't play. And so we were able to get those guys going. We didn't have Wayne. He had an academic thing he had to take care of. Mark Goldsby, one of our starting corners, didn't play. You know, that's not an excuse. Where it is, it's excitement because we have five or six really good players that are on our team that are going to be major contributors that hopefully we can get ramped up here soon.
16: All right, this is always a big game with Shadron State. They didn't get their season off to a great start, going and losing badly to Northern State. What's your read on the Eagles?
15: Well, they obviously are going to be disappointed in their performance. You know, the score is, you know, on their defense. I have a lot of respect for the defensive coordinator. I think he's one of the best we play. He does a really good job of switching things up, and he's a really good coach. They just fit it wrong a few times, and that running back just hit him. So they had some huge plays, but they had plus one, and they just, you know, just didn't make the tackle. So they're going to shore that up. They'll be way better on defense. You know, offensively, they did some good things, you know, and then, you know, they sputtered some. And I think they ended up getting behind, right? And then now they're throwing it all the time, which probably isn't their game. They want to be more balanced. So, you know, listen, I told our guys, you better not score watch. Game one is what it is for everybody. Half the teams are happy and half the teams are upset after week one. I mean, that's every week, but you know, they're going to be fired up to play for the Good Life Trophy. You know, this is the second time going up there. Takes a little bit to get up there, even though it's in our state. It's going to be a war, Jason. This is a historic rivalry, and I've told our new guys, I'm telling you, you better be ready to go, because what we can't do is we can't let Wayne loss become beat us twice, feeling sorry for ourselves. Because if we feel sorry for ourselves, you and I will be talking next week. We'll be 0-2.
16: And with a bye looming, certainly you wouldn't want that taste in your mouth, having to sit around for a couple of weeks.
15: Yeah, I mean, we have an early bye week. I definitely would choose the early bye week more than having it week 10 or whatever it was last year, 11 with the 0 week. But, you know, listen, football is a fun game. I've been on the other side of it. And, you know, within a moment, if they miss the field goal, they're feeling like how we are, you know, on that side. And but, you know, you have to flush it in this profession. I think we're a good football team, but we still have a long way to go. We're gonna have to just, you know, go on the road now, sleep in another, you know, another bed, get up, and then play at night, and then get home at 3 a.m. So it's definitely, you want to put yourself in position to win a game, because that drive back after the game is definitely a lot better with a win than it is with a loss.
1: And that was Loper head coach Ryan Held. Now, UNK won here 2 years ago, but that was not easy. They really expect to get Shadron State's best ever tonight in this rivalry matchup. Coming up, Brandon Bennett rejoins me as we get closer to kickoff in the Battle for the Good Life Trophy as we bring you UNK football from KRBN Sports.
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0: Sanderson and Brandon Bennett's with you back from our broadcast booth, brought to you all season long by FNBO. We're more than a bank, we're a neighbor that you can count on as the crowd continues to fill here tonight in Shadron on a night in which, well, it's hot. It's been hot around the region for a while. Hot here tonight, temperature around 90 for the kickoff of this one. Bit of a breeze from the west. This is a field that sets east and west. That wind from the west, probably 10, 20 miles an hour, you would suspect. That would subside as the night goes on. But here we go, Lopers and the Eagles for the 75th time.
1: Sometimes you just like football because it's a lot of fun. Sometimes you like football and other sports because it means something. And when you can renew a rivalry that's been going on and off, mostly on, as you said, 75 times over the last 103 years that these two teams have been playing each other, it means a lot. And for tonight, there's a lot of alumni that we know that are listening and gathered around and different watch parties and whatever. It's going to be a lot of fun tonight because the players may not have been part of this rivalry for a long time, but there's a lot of people already here. There's about 12 minutes remaining on the pregame clock. The stands are mostly full, continuing to fill in. This means something for the folks here in Shadron.
0: Now, a little bit of the luster has been taken off this game. When this season started, Shadron, after that magical season a year ago that led to them being in the playoffs, they were ranked 21st in the country. Big things expected for the Lopers. They each lost, but then it makes this so much more important tonight because after tonight, UNK with a bye, then they'll be on the road at Emporia State. For Shadron State, even though they went 0-2 a year ago and turned things around, next week they're at Western Colorado, who has been a power. They're ranked in the top 25, and really their season could be set and cemented here in the month of September.
1: I mentioned in our pregame, Jason, that UNK came out and didn't play well for a quarter and a half. Neither did Shadron State. On their first two defensive series, gave up a medium-range touchdown and a big bomb for a touchdown. Then, on their ensuing offensive set, they muffed a punt, giving the short porch back to Northern State, who then scored three plays later. Northern State absolutely dominated that game over Shadron State. Shadron State was not able to respond. As you said in the opener, they got two cosmetic touchdowns at the very end of the game with a backup quarterback. But for Shadron, they come here trying to right the ship, just as UNK did. UNK was able to make that game competitive, obviously, got that lead late, couldn't quite hold on. But for Shadron, they need to win, and so does UNK, because neither one of these teams can afford to go 0-2, especially for Shadron. Their next three games are going to decide the RMAC Conference Championship, very likely.
0: They were picked fourth in the preseason RMAC standings. The Lopers were picked seventh in the MIAA standings. Our national anthem from Shadron is just ahead. We'll take a break and a look at tonight's starting lineups are just ahead as we bring you UNK football from KRVN Sports.
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0: Jason Jurgensen and Brandon Bennett's back with you from our broadcast booth, brought to you by FNBO on tonight's TVK Transmissions pregame show as we get set to get things underway tonight as the Lopers get set to battle Shadron State. It is a time to take a look at our starting lineups. Those are brought to you by Pony Express Chevrolet of Gothenburg and Pony Express Buick of Gothenburg and Pony Express Ford of Minden. Here's the starters for the Lopers on the direction of fourth-year head coach Ryan Hill. They come in 0-1 on the year. Up front, Carter Klein, the center from Pleasanton, will anchor things on either side of him. The veteran Dawson Fox and Cale Dominski. The tackles. The Lopers are glad to have Logan White back. The redshirt sophomore from Parker, Colorado, who did not play last week. He was sick. Maddox Georges will start at right tackle. The tight end, the emerging redshirt freshman, Aiden Zajac, who had a nice catch last week for 36 yards. The wideout, Alex Parks on one side, A.J. King, who was an NAIA All-American last year at Tabor College, and Austin Iobama-Dele, who had that big run last week on that big reverse as he took it off the left side to the right side. Starting tailback, what is Quincy Riker thinking tonight, Brandon? Because the native of Sargent had two productive years here at Shadron. In fact, he was honorable mention RMAC last year. Now he's back on this field playing against his former friends and teammates.
1: Sometimes you attend one institution and then you attend another institution. You split in two and charge both ways.
0: Saw him talking, lots of smiles and some handshakes before the game with some of the Shadron State players. Quarterback Devin Tate, 6'3", 200-pound junior from Oxnard, California. All things considered last week, Brandon, I thought he did a nice job piloting the Loper offense. Of course, Coach Hill talked about how they missed a couple of touchdown passes that could have been there. But I thought Tate made good decisions, and he protected the ball, and that's something that will have to continue.
1: Anytime that you come halfway across the continent, it's a completely new culture. He really hadn't seen a whole lot of snow until he got into Kearney, America this spring. So he had a lot of growing to do and learning to do. And all in all, when you are trying to make all of those decisions and they're all the first time under real game pressure, you really can't fault him. He did a pretty good job with a brand new offense and a brand new environment.
0: Here is the starting defense for the Lopers under the direction of defensive coordinator Tim Schaffner. Tell Wade, the transfer from Wyoming, starts at one end. To Marcus Grayson, a transfer from Tuskegee, starts on the other. Inside, the Lopers will go with Kelvin Gray, the 325-pound redshirt sophomore native of Louisiana who was at Nichols, and then the old reliable Cade Sipe, 6'3", 300-pound redshirt junior from Lincoln, will anchor things inside. The linebackers for the Lopers will go with Dylan Jordan, who had started his career at Butler Community College. Parker Wise, the all-conference linebacker in the middle for the Lopers, and Kyler Lordison. Lordison, the 5'11", 185-pound redshirt freshman from Bennington, certainly has a bright future for the Lopers. At corners, they have Marquise Chapman on one side. Marcus Goldsby Jr. will start on the other, the native of Tulsa. He did not get the start last week. Gunnar Lim, redshirt sophomore from Bennington, starts at one safety spot, and Javon Ludi will anchor the other side. And that is a look at tonight's starting lineups on the river for Loper football, brought to you by Pony Express Chevrolet of Gothenburg and Pony Express Ford of Minden. Lopers tonight in their white jerseys, blue pants, blue numerals, and the blue helmets. Nobody asked me, but I think that's the best uniform combination that the Lopers have. Shadron State wearing a different uniform, a blackout night for them, if you will. All black uniforms, white numerals, and that Shadron State helmet.
1: You got to be able to enjoy the fact that athletes, it seems, always want to wear black. Obviously, UNK opened with black on black. Shadron is opening with black on black. Volleyball had black on black here earlier this week. You always want to wear those colors. I personally like the UNK uniform with the gold jersey tops and the blue bottom that truly pops with that blue and gold look.
0: Just after 7, glad to have you along for UNK football tonight here on 93.1 KRVN-FM in Lexington, 106.9 in Kearney, or if you are listening in on the River app. Tonight's official is Charles Flynn, and he and his crew will head on out there for our opening coin toss as the captains will meet at midfield. This is week one for me. I was in Alaska last week. John Willis and Larry Kottner did a fantastic job on the game. It was fun watching it in Anchorage, but I tell you, I was chomping at the bit to get through the trip and to get here tonight. for week number two matchup as the Lopers get set to take on Shadron State.
1: Well, I'm glad you could join us here for this one, Jason. You might be the first person in the history of the state of Nebraska to have attended the Alaskan State Fair and then a week later the Nebraska State Fair. So good job for you, fellow world traveler.
0: Well, I will be there Sunday in Grand Island from 9 until 3 at the KRVN Rural Radio on Network Booth. So if you happen to be at the fair in Grand Island on Sunday, stop on by, say hi, we'll spin the monogram money wheel and see if you end up a winner. Or you can come up and tell me that so many people have over the years, how's come you never draw my initials for monogram money?
1: You're bringing the actual wheel. They actually let that out of the studio. They didn't let me take it anywhere, so you must legend or something.
0: The real wheel is still there in the studio, we use at events. All right. Opening coin toss is taking place in Shadron State. Wins this.
1: Our Lieutenant Governor, Mr. Kelly, is the one doing the honors this evening. We're glad to have him here tonight.
0: Making the trip up here to the Pine Ridge. So the toss is won by Shadron State.